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2: Cloudy with a low of 17 tonight in the DiscoverMooseJaw.com newsroom. I'm J.D. Houghton. If you're looking for a break from the heat, meteorologist Terry Lang says one is on the way next week. Until then, she says we're likely going to remain at the threshold for continued temperature warnings, with the peak yet to come.
3: Saturday looks to be the warmest of the days, with a forecast high of 36.
2: She notes we'll also have to contend with poor air quality soon, as wildfire smoke begins to roll in overnight and into tomorrow. A Saskatchewan horror author is asking people to share their unexplained experiences as she investigates one of the province's most well-known paranormal hotspots. Keely Kopa is dedicating the third season of her Paraghoul Paranormal podcast entirely to Gravelberg, collecting ghost stories, UFO sightings, and other unexplained events from across the community. Kopa says she was inspired after a family trip to Gravelberg last summer, where her husband experienced something unusual while they were staying at the Bishop's residence bed and breakfast.
4: Any kind of unexplained experiences, it doesn't even have to only be ghosts. Shadow figures, ghosts, paranormal activity, or even UFOs.
2: Kopa says people can submit stories through links on her social media pages over the next 6 to 8 weeks, with the first episodes expected to air in October. The Western Development Museum in Moose Jaw is exploring a unique Victorian tradition during its latest summery gallery pop-up. Visitors can learn about the history of Victorian-era hair art, where locks of hair were turned into wreaths, jewelry, and keepsakes to honor loved ones. The presentation was created by a summer student and includes examples with Saskatchewan connections. Operations manager Carla Rasmussen says while the practice may seem unusual today, it was once a meaningful way to remember family members.
5: It was highly popular at a time when photography was not very common. Some of the pieces in these pieces of art are small. Some of them are quite large. Some of them include multiple generations of a family's hair.
2: The history and craft of hair art takes place August 1st at the WDM Moose Jaw and is included with regular museum admission. Three new directors will join the Moose Jaw District Chamber of Commerce Board this fall, while four incumbents have been reelected. Our reporter Cameron Kosh has more.
6: The newly elected directors are Scott Greeno of CAE Incorporated, Sandra Wilders of Celtic Heart Health and Beauty Day Spa, and Sam Morrison of Sammy's Auto Works. Returning to the board are Parker Chow, Galen Panko, Jasmine Cameron, and Shelley Dahlman. The new board will officially take office at the Chamber's annual general meeting in October. For Discover Moose Jaw News, I'm Cameron Kosh.
2: A sell-off in crude oil spilled into the grains and oilseeds market, with the November canola futures contract dropping below $800 per ton yesterday. Bruce Burnett, the director of

0: markets and weather for Glacier Farm Media, talked about the top factors impacting canola values, from the global oil prices to the ongoing conflicts in the Persian Gulf, Russia, and Ukraine.
1: Very strong markets because of the vegetable oil prices being supported by that war in the Middle East. And that's largely derived from biodiesel production, not only here in North America, but globally. So we're looking for a very constructive vegetable oil market as long as that war continues.
0: He notes the underlying fundamentals remain supportive for canola, especially with weather forecasts predicting a hot week ahead, which may cause heat blasting in flowering crops.
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0: The Moose Jaw Miller Express will look to extend their lead in the WCBL's East Division tonight at Ross Wells Park. The Swift Current 57s are in town trying to keep their playoff hopes alive as they are 3.5 games back of the final playoff spot. Something to keep an eye on, one stolen base tonight will give Thomas Soto the all-time WCBL record. First pitch for tonight's game is 7:05. Elsewhere around the WCBL, Regina takes on the Cactus Rats in Spruce Grove, and Saskatoon welcomes Medicine Hats. Big news coming from the Moose Jaw Warriors today. Moose Jaw has acquired 19-year-old goaltender Jordan Switzer from the Medicine Hat Tigers. In 44 games last season with the Tigers, Switzer posted a record of 37-2-2 with a 2.85 goals against average and a .889 save percentage. He also won a WHL championship with the Tigers in 2025. Read more on the newest addition to the Warriors in our article on discovermooshjaw.com. Moose Jaw lacrosse standout Mackenzie Shimko is getting set for the next step in her career, transferring to Barry University in Florida after a silver medal season with the Calgary Silvertips. The former Moose Jaw Mustangs player will also be back in the friendly city this summer for the For the Athletics Golf Classic and local lacrosse sessions.
3: I honestly love that the girls have somebody to kind of look at as a role model or somebody that can inspire them to go the extra step, like put in the extra work and be able to go places with lacrosse and go play in Calgary, go play in the States.
0: Shimko says she's grateful for the support she's received from Moose Jaw and hopes to continue giving back to the local lacrosse community. And the Toronto Blue Jays will look to keep the winning momentum going tonight against Washington. We want your local sports scores and stories. Email sport to discovermoosejaw.com.
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4: A yellow heat warning is in effect for Moose Jaw area, as highs of over 32 degrees are expected over the next few days. A few clouds with hazy conditions tonight, and a southeast wind picking up to 20 kilometers an hour, low of 18. Tomorrow is sunny with some local smoke, high of 32, but feeling more like 37. Thursday is sunny with a high of 28. Friday, back to sunny skies with a high of 32. And Saturday, more sunshine and heating up again with a high of 35. Find the full forecast at discovermoosejaw.com and stream the radio anywhere and anytime from the Discover Moose Jaw app.
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1: It's Courtney Fielder. We're joined in studios with our latest Her Voice nominee, Megan Weiland. What kind of impact do you hope to have on others, especially other women?
2: I hope that I'm one of those women that they meet and they go, well, if she can do it, I can do it. Or if I say something and it goes in their brain like, well, I never thought about it like that. And that's definitely a different way to be able to do something. I hope that in my little bit of grace that I try to have in my day-to-day that I am able to show people that what you put out is what you get back, and being able to be vulnerable and be who you are and live the life that you want, you wholeheartedly collect people like that. So I think that it's a very important role model to just be yourself.
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2: A yellow heat warning is in effect for Moose Jaw area, as highs of over 32 degrees are expected over the next few days. A few clouds and hazy skies tonight, giving us a low of 18. Tomorrow is sunny with some local smoke, high of 32, but feeling like 37. And Wednesday sunny and a little cooler with a high of 28. Find the full forecast at discovermoosejaw.com and stream the radio anywhere and anytime from the Discover Moose Jaw app.
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4: A yellow heat warning is in effect for Moose Jaw area, as highs of over 32 degrees are expected over the next few days. Hazy with a few clouds overnight, giving us a low of 18. Tomorrow, sunshine with some local smoke, high of 32 and a humidex of 37. And Wednesday, another sunny day with a high of 28. Find the full forecast at discovermoosejaw.com and stream the radio anywhere and anytime from the Discover Moose Jaw app.
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5: A yellow heat warning is in effect for Moose Jaw area, as highs of over 32 degrees are expected over the next few days. A few clouds and hazy skies tonight, giving us a low of 18. Tomorrow is sunny with some local smoke, high of 32, but feeling like 37. And Wednesday sunny and a little cooler with a high of 28. Find the full forecast at DiscoverMooseJaw.com and stream the radio anywhere and anytime from the Discover Moose Jaw app.
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3: A yellow heat warning is in effect for Moose Jaw area, as highs of over 32 degrees are expected over the next few days. Hazy with a few clouds overnight, giving us a low of 18. Tomorrow, sunshine with some local smoke, high of 32 and a humidex of 37. And Wednesday, another sunny day with a high of 28. Find the full forecast at discovermoosejaw.com and stream the radio anywhere and anytime from the Discover Moose Jaw app.
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2: Cloudy with a low of 17 tonight in the DiscoverMooseJaw.com newsroom. I'm J.D. Houghton. If you're looking for a break from the heat, meteorologist Terry Lang says one is on the way next week. Until then, she says we're likely going to remain at the threshold for continued temperature warnings, with the peak yet to come.
3: Saturday looks to be the warmest of the days, with a forecast high of 36.
2: She notes we'll also have to contend with poor air quality soon, as wildfire smoke begins to roll in overnight and into tomorrow. A Saskatchewan horror author is asking people to share their unexplained experiences as she investigates one of the province's most well-known paranormal hotspots. Keely Kopa is dedicating the third season of her Paraghoul Paranormal podcast entirely to Gravelburg, collecting ghost stories, UFO sightings, and other unexplained events from across the community. Kopa says she was inspired after a family trip to Gravelburg last summer, where her husband experienced something unusual while they were staying at the Bishop's Residence Bed and Breakfast.
4: Any kind of unexplained experiences, it doesn't even have to only be ghosts, shadow figures, ghosts, paranormal activity, or even UFOs.
2: Kopa says people can submit stories through links on her social media pages over the next 6 to 8 weeks, with the first episodes expected to air in October. The Western Development Museum in Moose Jaw is exploring a unique Victorian tradition during its latest summery gallery pop-up. Visitors can learn about the history of Victorian-era hair art, where locks of hair were turned into wreaths, jewelry, and keepsakes to honor loved ones. The presentation was created by a summer student and includes examples with Saskatchewan connections. Operations manager Carla Rasmussen says while the practice may seem unusual today, it was once a meaningful way to remember family members.
5: It was highly popular at a time when photography was not very common. Some of the pieces in these pieces of art are small. Some of them are quite large. Some of them include multiple generations of a family's hair.
2: The history and craft of hair art takes place August 1st at the WDM Moose Jaw and is included with regular museum admission. Three new directors will join the Moose Jaw District Chamber of Commerce Board this fall, while four incumbents have been reelected. Our reporter Cameron Kosh has more.
6: The newly elected directors are Scott Greeno of CAE Incorporated, Sandra Wilders of Celtic Heart Health and Beauty Day Spa, and Sam Morrison of Sammy's Auto Works. Returning to the board are Parker Chow, Galen Panko, Jasmine Cameron, and Shelley Dahlman. The new board will officially take office at the Chamber's annual general meeting in October. For Discover Moose Jaw News, I'm Cameron Kosh.
2: A sell-off in crude oil spilled into the grains and oilseeds market, with the November canola futures contract dropping below $800 per ton yesterday. Bruce Burnett, the director of markets and weather for Glacier Farm Media, talked about the top factors impacting canola values, from the global oil prices to the ongoing conflicts in the Persian Gulf, Russia, and Ukraine.
7: Very strong markets because of the vegetable oil prices being supported by that war in the Middle East. And that's largely derived from biodiesel production, not only here in North America, but globally. So we're looking for a very constructive vegetable oil market as long as that war continues.
2: He notes the underlying fundamentals remain supportive for canola, especially with weather forecasts predicting a hot week ahead, which may cause heat blasting in flowering crops.
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1: A yellow heat warning is in effect for Moose Jaw area, as highs of over 32 degrees are expected over the next few days. A few clouds with hazy conditions tonight, and a southeast wind picking up to 20 kilometers an hour, low of 18. Tomorrow is sunny with some local smoke, high of 32, but feeling more like 37. Thursday is sunny with a high of 28. Friday, back to sunny skies with a high of 32. And Saturday, more sunshine and heating up again with a high of 35. Find the full forecast at discovermoosejaw.com and stream the radio anywhere and anytime from the Discover Moose Jaw app.
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0: We're joined in studios with our latest Her Voice nominee, Megan Weiland. Have you had any female role models who influenced you within your path along the way?
1: Oh, goodness. I read this question and I have struggled with it. And I think the best answer that I can give is that I take something away from every woman that I meet. I think that every woman has had the days where we don't want to get out of bed, where everybody needs something from us, but you don't even know what you want to have for lunch. I think that women are resilient, as I said. I think that we're strong. I think that we're beautiful. And I think that every woman that I meet, I take something from her, whether it's her confidence or her quietness or her demeanor or the way you can tell she would really just like to go home, but she's still standing in line with her children. I love that. And I think that every woman is a role model.
0: You can hear our full conversation with Megan Weiland on the Her Voice.

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2: A yellow heat warning is in effect for Moose Jaw area, as highs of over 32 degrees are expected over the next few days. A few clouds and hazy skies tonight, giving us a low of 18. Tomorrow is sunny with some local smoke, high of 32, but feeling like 37. And Wednesday sunny and a little cooler with a high of 28. Find the full forecast at discovermoosejaw.com and stream the radio anywhere and anytime from the Discover Moose Jaw app.
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5: We have a fundraiser going on July 31st, and that's going to be up at Bugsy's from 3 to 7, and of course Smitty's too. 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
7: A yellow heat warning is in effect for Moose Jaw area, as highs of over 32 degrees are expected over the next few days. Hazy with a few clouds overnight, giving us a low of 18. Tomorrow, sunshine with some local smoke, high of 32 and a humidex of 37. And Wednesday, another sunny day with a high of 28. Find the full forecast at discovermoosejaw.com and stream the radio anywhere.

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2: Cloudy with a low of 17 tonight in the DiscoverMooseJaw.com newsroom. I'm JD Houghton. A Saskatchewan podcaster is taking a deep dive into the paranormal history of Gravelburg for the next season of her show. Instead of featuring a different haunted location each episode, horror author Keely Kolpa is spending an entire season exploring one community to find out if the ghost stories extend beyond the famous convent. Kolpa says the project is inspired by the storytelling style of true crime podcasts and hopes residents will help uncover lesser-known mysteries throughout the town.
3: Was it really just the nuns and the convent that are causing these hauntings, or could there be something more going on in the community of Gravelburg?
2: Kolpa said submissions don't have to include firsthand experiences. She's also looking for local legends, rumors about haunted buildings, and other unexplained stories connected to Gravelburg. The heat is expected to stick around for most of the week, but it won't be the only thing to keep an eye on. Meteorologist Terry Lang says wildfire smoke is expected to move into southern Saskatchewan later today, which could temporarily lower the air quality.
4: So you may see air quality conditions take a little bit of a dip probably later tonight in the overnight period, especially towards morning as morning temperature inversions set up.
2: Air quality will gradually improve later tomorrow, but a reprieve from the heat isn't expected until Monday at the earliest. The Moose Jaw District Chamber of Commerce has announced the results of its 2026 Board of Directors election. Our reporter Cameron Kosh has the details.
5: Seven directors were elected to two-year terms, including three new members and four incumbents. Chamber CEO Rob Clark thanked every candidate who took part, saying their commitment to supporting the local business community is greatly appreciated. The newly elected board will assume its duties following the Chamber's annual general meeting in October. You can see who will be joining the board in our article online right now. For Discover Moose Jaw News, I'm Cameron Kosh.
2: A Victorian tradition with roots in Saskatchewan is taking center stage at the Western Development Museum Moose Jaw this summer. The museum's latest summer gallery pop-up highlights the history of hair art, a craft that became popular during the Victorian era. The exhibit was researched and developed by a summer student as part of the museum's annual student-led program. Operations manager Carla Rasmussen says the display also highlights that hair art wasn't limited to England.
6: This was something that also happened in Saskatchewan. You know, it wasn't just in England, which a lot of people do associate with the Victorian period. This was something that was done across the prairies.
2: The free with admission presentation gives visitors a chance to see artifacts and learn about a lesser known part of the province's history. And while weather has impacted crop development in parts of Western Canada, canola prices are being driven more by demand than production concerns. Speaking at Ag in Motion last week, Bruce Burnett, the director of markets and weather for Glacier Farm Media, says Ukraine and Russia are going to produce a huge crop this year.

0: World wheat market was counting on that. That's why wheat prices broke so strongly. And then now we are seeing, unfortunately, them attacking each other's port infrastructure for grain. And that wasn't really that common for the last two or three years in the war. They'd sort of held off attacking, especially grain vessels, but now it appears as if that's a new escalation to that war.
1: Burnett says strong vegetable oil markets are creating confidence that Canadian canola will find buyers.
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3: A yellow heat warning is in effect for Moose Jaw area, as highs of over 32 degrees are expected over the next few days. A few clouds with hazy conditions tonight, and a southeast wind picking up to 20 kilometers an hour, low of 18. Tomorrow is sunny with some local smoke, high of 32, but feeling more like 37. Thursday is sunny with a high of 28. Friday, back to sunny skies with a high of 32. And Saturday, more sunshine and heating up again with a high of 35. 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

0: You ever feel like you're the last one to know what's going on? 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
2: A yellow heat warning is in effect for Moose Jaw area, as highs of over 32 degrees are expected over the next few days. A few clouds and hazy skies tonight, giving us a low of 18. Tomorrow is sunny with some local smoke, high of 32, but feeling like 37. And Wednesday sunny and a little cooler with a high of 28. Find the full forecast at discovermoosejaw.com and stream the radio anywhere and anytime from the Discover Moose Jaw app.
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6: A yellow heat warning is in effect for Moose Jaw area, as highs of over 32 degrees are expected over the next few days. Hazy with a few clouds overnight, giving us a low of 18. Tomorrow, sunshine with some local smoke, high of 32 and a humidex of 37. And Wednesday, another sunny day with a high of 28. Find the full forecast at discovermoosejaw.com and stream the radio anywhere and anytime from the Discover Moose Jaw app.
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5: A yellow heat warning is in effect for Moose Jaw area, as highs of over 32 degrees are expected over the next few days. A few clouds and hazy skies tonight, giving us a low of 18. Tomorrow is sunny with some local smoke, high of 32, but feeling like 37. And Wednesday sunny and a little cooler with a high of 28. Find the full forecast at discovermoosejaw.com and stream the radio anywhere and anytime from the Discover Moose Jaw app.
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6: A yellow heat warning is in effect for Moose Jaw area, as highs of over 32 degrees are expected over the next few days. Hazy with a few clouds overnight, giving us a low of 18. Tomorrow, sunshine with some local smoke, high of 32 and a humidex of 37. And Wednesday, another sunny day with a high of 28. 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

0: 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I'm Justin Bieber.
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2: A yellow heat warning is in effect for Moose Jaw area, as highs of over 32 degrees are expected over the next few days. A few clouds and hazy skies tonight, giving us a low of 18. Tomorrow is sunny with some local smoke, high of 32, but feeling like 37. And Wednesday sunny and a little cooler with a high of 28. Find the full forecast at discovermoosejaw.com and stream the radio anywhere and anytime from the Discover Moose Jaw app.
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0: Community that I love, I'm very grateful that it has reciprocated that love. I have been able to build a business and go from one employee to eight. 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So supporting the community that supports my small business is something that I need to do daily.
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9: A yellow heat warning is in effect for Moose Jaw area, as highs of over 32 degrees are expected over the next few days. Hazy with a few clouds overnight, giving us a low of 18. Tomorrow, sunshine with some local smoke, high of 32 and a humidex of 37. And Wednesday, another sunny day with a high of 28. Find the full forecast at discovermoosejaw.com and stream the radio anywhere and anytime from the Discover Moose Jaw app.
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2: A yellow heat warning is in effect for Moose Jaw area, as highs of over 32 degrees are expected over the next few days. A few clouds and hazy skies tonight, giving us a low of 18. Tomorrow is sunny with some local smoke, high of 32, but feeling like 37. And Wednesday sunny and a little cooler with a high of 28. Find the full forecast at discovermoosejaw.com and stream the radio anywhere and anytime from the Discover Moose Jaw app.
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0: We know you're busy. You've got work, kids, hobbies, maybe a cat that thinks it's the boss. We get it. 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
1: A yellow heat warning is in effect for Moose Jaw area, as highs of over 32 degrees are expected over the next few days. Hazy with a few clouds overnight, giving us a low of 18. Tomorrow, sunshine with some local smoke, high of 32 and a humidex of 37. And Wednesday, another sunny day with a high of 28. Find the full forecast at DiscoverMooseJaw.com and stream the radio anywhere and anytime from the Discover Moose Jaw app.
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1: A yellow heat warning is

0: An effect for Moose Jaw area, as highs of over 32 degrees are expected over the next few days. A few clouds and hazy skies tonight, giving us a low of 18. Tomorrow is sunny with some local smoke, high of 32, but feeling like 37. And Wednesday sunny and a little cooler with a high of 28. Find the full forecast at discovermoosejaw.com and stream the radio anywhere and anytime from the Discover Moose Jaw app.
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1: It's Courtney Fielder. We're joined in studios with our latest Her Voice nominee, Megan Weiland. What kind of impact do you hope to have on others, especially other women?
2: I hope that I'm one of those women that they meet and they go, well, if she can do it, I can do it. Or if I say something and it goes in their brain like, well, I never thought about it like that. And that's definitely a different way to be able to do something. I hope that in my little bit of grace that I try to have in my day-to-day that I am able to show people that what you put out is what you get back, and being able to be vulnerable and be who you are and live the life that you want, you wholeheartedly, like, just be yourself.
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4: A yellow heat warning is in effect for Moose Jaw area, as highs of over 32 degrees are expected over the next few days. Hazy with a few clouds overnight, giving us a low of 18. Tomorrow, sunshine with some local smoke, high of 32 and a humidex of 37. And Wednesday, another sunny day with a high of 28.

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2: A yellow heat warning is in effect for Moose Jaw area, as highs of over 32 degrees are expected over the next few days. A few clouds and hazy skies tonight, giving us a low of 18. Tomorrow is sunny with some local smoke, high of 32, but feeling like 37. And Wednesday sunny and a little cooler with a high of 28. Find the full forecast at discovermoosejaw.com and stream the radio anywhere and anytime from the Discover Moose Jaw app.
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1: A yellow heat warning is in effect for Moose Jaw area, as highs of over 32 degrees are expected over the next few days. Hazy with a few clouds overnight, giving us a low of 18. Tomorrow, sunshine with some local smoke, high of 32 and a humidex of 37. And Wednesday, another sunny day with a high of 28. Find the full forecast at DiscoverMooseJaw.com and stream the radio anywhere and anytime from the Discover Moose Jaw app.
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3: A yellow heat warning is in effect for Moose Jaw area, as highs of over 32 degrees are expected over the next few days. Sunny with some local smoke, high of 32, and it will feel closer to 37. Tonight, a few clouds and a low of 13. And tomorrow, plenty of sunshine with a high of 28. Find the full forecast at DiscoverMooseJaw.com and stream the radio anywhere and anytime from the Discover Moose Jaw app.
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1: It's Courtney Fielder. 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Have you had any female role models who influenced you within your path along the way?
2: Oh, goodness. I read this question and I have struggled with it. And I think the best answer that I can give is that I take something away from every woman that I meet. I think that every woman has had the days where we don't want to get out of bed, where everybody needs something from us, but you don't even know what you want to have for lunch. I think that women are resilient, as I said. I think that we're strong. I think that we're beautiful. And I think that, every woman that I meet, I take something from her, whether it's her confidence or her quietness or her demeanor or the way you can tell she would really just like to go home, but she's still standing in line with her children. I love that. And I think that every woman is a role model.
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4: A yellow heat warning is in effect for Moose Jaw area, as highs of over 32 degrees are expected over the next few days. It's shaping up to be another warm one with sunshine and some local smoke. The high reaches 32, feeling more like 37. Tonight, the skies stay partly clear with just a few clouds, low of 13. And tomorrow, expect another bright sunny day, but not quite as hot, with a high of 28. Find the full forecast at discovermoosejaw.com and stream the radio anywhere at any time from the Discover Moose Jaw app.
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1: A yellow heat warning is in effect for Moose Jaw area, as highs of over 32 degrees are expected over the next few days. Sunny with some local smoke, high of 32, and it will feel closer to 37. Tonight, a few clouds and a low of 13. And tomorrow, plenty of sunshine with a high of 28. Find the full forecast at discovermoosejaw.com and stream the radio anywhere and anytime from the Discover Moose Jaw app.
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6: We have a fundraiser going on July 31st, and that's going to be up at Bugsy's from 3 to 7, and of course, Smitty's too. 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
7: A yellow heat warning is in effect for Moose Jaw area, as highs of over 32 degrees are expected over the next few days. It's shaping up to be another warm one with sunshine and some local smoke. The high reaches 32, feeling more like 37. Tonight, the skies stay partly clear with just a few clouds, low of 13. And tomorrow, expect another bright sunny day, but not quite as hot, with a high of 28. Find the full forecast at discovermoosejaw.com and stream the radio anywhere and anytime from the Discover Moose Jaw app.
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1: A yellow heat warning is in effect for Moose Jaw area, as highs of over 32 degrees are expected over the next few days. Sunny with some local smoke, high of 32, and it will feel closer to 37. Tonight, a few clouds and a low of 13. And tomorrow, plenty of sunshine with a high of 28. Find the full forecast at discovermoosejaw.com and stream the radio anywhere and anytime from the Discover Moose Jaw app.

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3: A yellow heat warning is in effect for Moose Jaw area, as highs of over 32 degrees are expected over the next few days. It's shaping up to be another warm one with sunshine and some local smoke. The high reaches 32, feeling more like 37. Tonight, the skies stay partly clear with just a few clouds, low of 13. And tomorrow, expect another bright sunny day, but not quite as hot, with a high of 28. Find the full forecast at discovermoosejaw.com and stream the radio anywhere and anytime from the Discover Moose Jaw app.
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2: It's another day of heat warnings in the Moose Jaw area. From the DiscoverMooseJaw.com newsroom, I'm Cameron Kosh. City Council is looking for answers as to how and why a new 10-year lease agreement was approved for Golden Ticket Sports to operate the Golden Ticket Sports Center. Councillor Chris Warren made the motion during last night's meeting, asking why the agreement was signed under the city manager's delegated authority instead of going to council and what changes were made to the agreement. Councillor Jamie Logan said the report will help clear the air.
3: There's lots of speculation out there and rumors. This clarification will just quell those rumors. It'll support clarity and transparency.
2: A report with explanations is expected to return to City Council at a later date. You've certainly noticed road work around Moose Jaw this summer, and according to the latest update, the city's infrastructure renewal program is now about halfway complete. Moose Jaw City Manager of Design and Projects, Travis LeBlanc, says crews are making good progress despite some rain delays earlier this summer.
4: Moving along kind of as anticipated. We're probably looking at being half done the actual restoration, installation, maybe a little further. Our concrete and asphalt programs are moving along well as well. We're pretty well 3/4 done, and then some of our bridge work is progressing as well.
2: LeBlanc says Pasco Drive is expected to be the first completed project, while work continues on other streets. You'll also start seeing more roads reopen as paving wraps up and construction moves into its final stages. An international student exchange program is bringing students from around the world to Moose Jaw this school year. Yes Canada Student Exchange says local host families play an important role in helping students adjust to life in Canada. Vice President Scott Baird says the experience allows both students and families to see their communities in a new way.
5: We find that hosts kind of see their own community in a new light because they're welcoming a visitor and they're helping them to get to know the communities.
2: The students arriving in Moose Jaw will come from countries including Australia, Belgium, Italy, France, and Japan, with stays ranging from a few months to a full school year. The city of Moose Jaw is working with TD Bank to resolve an issue affecting some residents trying to make utility payments online. Our reporter, TJ England, has the details.
6: The city says the problem started after an online banking payment transition on July 24th. Officials say they have been working with TD Bank to fix the issue and have not received reports of similar problems from other financial institutions. Those who are unable to pay online can use alternative options, including paying at City Hall by cash, check, or debit. For Discover Moose Jaw News, I'm TJ England.
2: And there's a lot happening behind the scenes at Temple Garden Center to get everything ready for a busy fall and winter. Assistant General Manager Corey Nyhagen says staff has spent the past 2 weeks tackling annual maintenance projects.
7: There's been a complete repolishing of the arena glass. The whole arena flooring and the seats have all been scrubbed down, cleaned, disinfected, and ready to go. A lot of patch and painting. That never ends.
2: The other work included cleaning carpets, polishing concrete floors, and servicing equipment, including Zambonis, skid steers, and boom lifts. Nyhagen confirmed they are firing up the ice plant this weekend, and the ice will be ready for use by the first week in August.
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2: He set a new single-season Western Canadian Baseball League record with his 43rd stolen base last night. Those were the sounds coming from the Moose Jaw Mill Express dugout when Thomas Soto set the record, stealing second early in the game.
8: Feels awesome, you know. All thanks to the guys who take their pitches, let me steal my bags, all that sort of stuff. I got a great couple guys behind me with Franks and William Edwards. They kind of let me do my thing, so thanks to them.
2: The Millers went on to an 8-2 win over the 57s in Swift Current. Soto finished the game going 2-for-4 with an RBI and 3 stolen bases, while Michael Rago and Caden Ransom hit home runs. The Millers now have a 2-game lead on Saskatoon for first place in the East Division, thanks to Medicine Hat's 9-7 win over the second place Berries. Also last night, the Regina Red Sox swept a doubleheader with Energy City, winning by scores of 2-1 and 6-2. The Millers have tonight off. They'll host Medicine Hat tomorrow. The Toronto Blue Jays lost 8-6 in Washington. They'll wrap up that 3-game set this afternoon. And week 9 of the CFL season starts tomorrow night with Winnipeg hosting BC. The 4-2 Saskatchewan Roughriders play the 6-1 Elks in Edmonton Saturday night. Check out today's sports roundup and more at discovermoosejaw.com.
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2: Early morning thunderstorms before turning mainly sunny as the heat warning continues. There's local smoke, wind, and a high of 32, feeling closer to 37 with the humidity. There's just a few clouds overnight, low of 15. Tomorrow, sunny and 30, with the sunshine continuing through the weekend. We've got highs of 32 Friday, 37 Saturday, and 30 Sunday. Find the full forecast at discovermoosejaw.com and stream the radio anywhere.

0: Good morning and welcome to Wednesday. I'm Callum McAnally and this is the Mix 103 Morning Show. We're right in the middle of the week as we get a little closer to the long weekend. We are still under that heat warning. Bit of a thunderstorm this morning as well, but we're getting up to 32 for this afternoon with temperatures in the 30s expected to continue throughout the long weekend. So, of course, with the hot weather, it's important to drink plenty of water, wear light clothing, and if you can, avoid being outside during the hottest part of the day. It's also a good idea to check in on friends, family, or neighbors who might be more vulnerable in this heat. And, of course, never leave kids or pets in a parked vehicle. If you or someone is showing signs of heat stroke, be sure to call 911 because that is a medical emergency. Signs can include red and hot skin, dizziness, nausea, confusion, and change in consciousness. Dua Lipa, coming up.
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2: It's Courtney Fielder. 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
8: Sun and cloud today, along with some smoke, a high of 32, humidex 37. Tonight, some clouds, low of 15, and then tomorrow, sunshine back up to 30. Currently 17 degrees. Find the full forecast at discovermoosejaw.com and stream Mix 103 anytime from the Discover Moose Jaw app. It's Dua Lipa, Dance the Night on Mix 103.

Dua Lipa on Mix 103 Dance of the Night. I'm Callum McAnally. Good morning and welcome to Wednesday. Hey, do you want to win the ultimate backyard prize package? Details on how you can get your backyard party crashed right after Mike Posner on Mix 103.

0: 17 degrees, still under a heat warning as we get up to 32 for this afternoon. Backyard Party Crashers is back for another year. Mix 103 and Ashdown's Furniture and Interiors want to crash your backyard this summer with the ultimate backyard prize package. All you got to do is head online to Discover Moose Jaw and upload a photo of your backyard and tell us why you deserve this party, and be sure to do it before August 9th. We could be showing up at your place in August with the ultimate backyard prize package, which includes a patio heater and a three-piece patio set from Ashdown's Furniture and Interiors, food for 12 people from R&S Family Restaurant, and a backyard game from Swift Deals. 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
1: It'll be mainly sunny and 32 as the heat warning continues today. From the DiscoverMooseJaw.com newsroom, I'm Cameron Kosh. The road work happening across Moose Jaw this summer is about more than smoother streets. It's also about improving what's underneath them. City of Moose Jaw Manager of Design and Projects, Travis LeBlanc, says replacing aging water mains has long-term benefits that you'll notice for years to come.
2: Our roadways aren't the greatest in Moose Jaw, and that's a lot of it's due to the cast iron water mains. When we experience water main breaks, failures, you know, we're digging holes in the road, punching holes in the road, having to repair those holes, and obviously they're never repaired 100% because it's tough to match everything perfectly.
1: He says the work helps reduce future water main breaks while improving water quality, fire flows, and the condition of city streets, making the annual infrastructure renewal program one of the city's most important investments. A motion by Councillor Chris Warren at last night's meeting was passed by City Council, asking for more transparency around the signing of a 10-year lease agreement with Golden Ticket Sports. According to Warren's motion, the agreement was signed under the city manager's delegated authority and was never presented to council.

0: The previous contract was originally approved by City Council in 2021. I think there's a few members on this at the table here that approved this at City Council in a public session. And that was a five-year agreement. This new agreement was not approved by City Council, and it is actually a 10-year agreement.
1: A report is expected to be presented to Council in the future explaining how and why the lease agreement was signed. You may be asked to use an alternative payment method while the city works to fix online utility payment issues involving TD Bank customers. TJ England has the story.
2: The city of Moose Jaw says it became aware of the problem after a payment system transition involving financial institutions on July 24th. Those who use TD Bank are having trouble making their utility payments online can still pay in person at City Hall, use the secure drop slot, or send payment by mail. The city says it is continuing to work with TD Bank to resolve the matter and apologizes for any inconvenience caused by the service interruption. For Discover Moose Jaw News, I'm TJ England.
1: Moose Jaw families have an opportunity to welcome international students into their homes this fall. Yes Canada Student Exchange is looking for host families as 14 students from around the world prepare to arrive in the community. Scott Baird, Vice President of Yes Canada Student Exchange, says the program is focused on creating connections that continue beyond the exchange.
3: What we find is those bonds are not things that kind of finish when the program ends. You know, most of the feedback that we get from our students is that they stay in touch with their host families long after that experience.
1: Students are expected to arrive September 4th, and interested host families are encouraged to contact Yes Canada Student Exchange to learn more about the application process. If you're planning to catch a hockey game, concert, or community event this fall, Temple Garden Center is getting ready for a busy season. Assistant General Manager Corey Nyhagen says staff is already putting the ice back in and preparing the facility for everything that's coming this fall and winter.
4: It's been quite busy, but the staff has been working really hard and diligently as now the ice, literally the plants come on at the end of this week, and the ice starts getting painted this weekend for the start of the hockey season.
1: Nyhagen says the schedule includes hockey, major concerts, family shows, and community events, making it one of the busiest times of year at the Temple Garden Center.
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1: Set a new single season Western Canadian Baseball League record with his 43rd stolen base last night. Those were the sounds coming from the Moose Jaw Mill Express dugout when Thomas Soto set the record, stealing second early in the game. The Millers went on to an 8-2 win over the 57s in Swift Current. Soto finished the game going 2-for-4 with an RBI and 3 stolen bases, while Michael Rago and Caden Ransom hit home runs. The Millers now have a 2-game lead on Saskatoon for first place in the East Division, thanks to Medicine Hat's 9-7 win over the second place Berries. Also last night, the Regina Red Sox swept a doubleheader with Energy City, winning by scores of 2-1 and 6-2. The Millers have tonight off. They'll host Medicine Hat tomorrow. The Toronto Blue Jays lost 8-6 in Washington. They'll wrap up that 3-game set this afternoon. And week 9 of the CFL season starts tomorrow night with Winnipeg hosting BC. The 4-2 Saskatchewan Roughriders play the 6-1 Elks in Edmonton Saturday night. Check out today's sports roundup and more at discovermoosejaw.com.
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1: Early morning thunderstorms before turning mainly sunny as the heat warning continues. There's local smoke, wind, and a high of 32, feeling closer to 37 with the humidity. There's just a few clouds overnight, low of 15. Tomorrow's sunny and 30, with the sunshine continuing through the weekend. We've got highs of 32 Friday, 37 Saturday, and 30 Sunday. Find the full forecast at discovermoosejaw.com and stream the radio anywhere and anytime from the Discover Moose Jaw app.
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Sabrina Carpenter on Mix 103, Man Child. Good morning. I'm Callum McAnally and welcome to Wednesday. Hey, a Moose Jaw lacrosse player is transferring to Barry University in Florida. We'll hear from Mackenzie Shimko right after Nickelback, Those Days on Mix 103.

0: Mix 103, Nickelback, Those Days. I'm Callum McAnally. Good morning. And welcome to Wednesday. 17 degrees. We're getting up to a high of 32 for this afternoon as we are still under a heat warning. Moose Jaw lacrosse standout Mackenzie Shimko is getting set for the next step in her career as she's transferring to Barry University in Florida after a silver medal season with the Calgary Silvertips. The former Moose Jaw Mustangs player will also be back in Moose Jaw this summer for the For the Athletes Golf Classic and local lacrosse sessions.
1: I honestly love that the girls have somebody to kind of look at as a role model or somebody that can inspire them to go the extra step, like put in the extra work and be able to go places with lacrosse and go play in Calgary, go play in the States.
0: She says that she's grateful for the support she's received from Moose Jaw and hopes to continue giving back to the local lacrosse community. 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
0: Sun and cloud today, along with some smoke as we get up to a high of 32, feeling more like 37 with the humidity. Tonight, some clouds, a low of 15. And then tomorrow, sunshine and 30, currently 17 degrees. Find the full forecast at discovermoosejaw.com and stream Mix 103 anytime from the Discover Moose Jaw app. This is Justin Bieber, Speed.

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I'm Callum McAnally. Good morning. It's 17 degrees. We're getting up to 32 for this afternoon. 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So there's construction on Highway 11 around Aylesbury and Craik, so be sure to slow down, watch for people working. Construction also continues on the Highway 2 over Highway 1 overpass, so follow the signs, slow down, watch for workers. Work continues on the Main Street South Bridge in Moose Jaw, so be sure to follow the signs when driving through there. Also in Moose Jaw, there's service repair on the 1,000 block of 6th Ave Northwest. Road repairs on the 500 and 600 blocks of Duffield West. A closure on the 0 block of Fairford West downtown and on the 100 block of Caribou East. Infrastructure renewal continues on Caudle West between 4th Ave and 1st Ave Southeast. On 5th Ave Northwest from Saskatchewan to Oxford. On Henley's Ave from McDonald to Laurier and on Pasco Drive. Gas prices in Moose Jaw, many stations at 170. Summer as high as 177.

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2: It's another day of heat warnings in the Moose Jaw area. From the DiscoverMooseJaw.com newsroom, I'm Cameron Kosh. City Council is looking for answers as to how and why a new 10-year lease agreement was approved for Golden Ticket Sports to operate the Golden Ticket Sports Center. Councillor Chris Warren made the motion during last night's meeting, asking why the agreement was signed under the city manager's delegated authority instead of going to council and what changes were made to the agreement. Councillor Jamie Logan said the report will help clear the air.
3: There's lots of speculation out there and rumors. This clarification will just quell those rumors. It'll support clarity and transparency.
2: A report with explanations is expected to return to City Council at a later date. You've certainly noticed road work around Moose Jaw this summer, and according to the latest update, the city's infrastructure renewal program is now about halfway complete. Moose Jaw City Manager of Design and Projects, Travis LeBlanc, says crews are making good progress despite some rain delays earlier this summer.
4: Moving along kind of as anticipated. We're probably looking at being half done the actual restoration installation, maybe a little further. Our concrete and asphalt programs are moving along well as well. We're pretty well three quarters done, and then some of our bridge work is progressing as well.
2: LeBlanc says Pasco Drive is expected to be the first completed project, while work continues on other streets. You'll also start seeing more roads reopen as paving wraps up and construction moves into its final stages. An international student exchange program is bringing students from around the world to Moose Jaw this school year. Yes Canada Student Exchange says local host families play an important role in helping students adjust to life in Canada. Vice President Scott Baird says the experience allows both students and families to see their communities in a new way.
5: We find that the hosts kind of see their own community in a new light because they're welcoming a visitor and they're helping them to get to know the communities.
2: The students arriving in Moose Jaw will come from countries including Australia, Belgium, Italy, France, and Japan, with stays ranging from a few months to a full school year. The city of Moose Jaw is working with TD Bank to resolve an issue affecting some residents trying to make utility payments online. Our reporter, TJ England, has the details.
6: The city says the problem started after an online banking payment transition on July 24th. Officials say they have been working with TD Bank to fix the issue and have not received reports of similar problems from other financial institutions. Those who are unable to pay online can use alternative options, including paying at City Hall by cash, check, or debit. For Discover Moose Jaw News, I'm TJ England.
2: And there's a lot happening behind the scenes at Temple Garden Center to get everything ready for a busy fall and winter. Assistant General Manager Corey Nyhagen says staff has spent the past 2 weeks tackling annual maintenance projects.
7: There's been a complete repolishing of the arena glass. The whole arena flooring and the seats have all been scrubbed down, cleaned, disinfected, and ready to go. A lot of patch and painting. That never ends.
2: The other work included cleaning carpets, polishing concrete floors, and servicing equipment, including Zambonis, skid steers, and boom lifts. Nyhagen confirmed they're firing up the ice plant this weekend, and the ice will be ready for use by the first week in August.
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2: He set a new single-season Western Canadian Baseball League record with his 43rd stolen base last night. Those were the sounds coming from the Moose Jaw Mill Express dugout when Thomas Soto set the record, stealing second early in the game.
8: Feels awesome, you know. All thanks to the guys who take their pitches, let me steal my bags, all that sort of stuff. I've got a great couple guys behind me with Franks and William Edwards. They kind of let me do my thing, so thanks to them.
2: The Millers went on to an 8-2 win over the 57s in Swift Current. Soto finished the game going 2-for-4 with an RBI and 3 stolen bases, while Michael Rago and Caden Ransom hit home runs. The Millers now have a 2-game lead on Saskatoon for first place in the East Division, thanks to Medicine Hat's 9-7 win over the second-place Berries. Also last night, the Regina Red Sox swept a doubleheader with Energy City, winning by scores of 2-1 and 6-2. The Millers have tonight off. They'll host Medicine Hat tomorrow. The Toronto Blue Jays lost 8-6 in Washington. They'll wrap up that 3-game set this afternoon. And week 9 of the CFL season starts tomorrow night with Winnipeg hosting BC. The 4-2 Saskatchewan Roughriders play the 6-1 Elks in Edmonton Saturday night. Check out today's sports roundup and more at discovermoosejaw.com.
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2: Early morning thunderstorms before turning mainly sunny as the heat warning continues. There's local smoke, wind, and a high of 32, feeling closer to 37 with the humidity. There's just a few clouds overnight, low of 15. Tomorrow's sunny and 30, with the sunshine continuing through the weekend. We've got highs of 32 Friday, 37 Saturday, and 30 Sunday. Find the full forecast at discovermoosejaw.com and stream the radio anywhere and anytime from the Discover Moose Jaw app.
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0: It's new music from Benson Boone, The Time of My Life on Mix 103. Good morning and welcome to Wednesday. I'm Callum McAnally. We're getting a little closer to the long weekend. It is still going to be hot today as we're under a heat warning. We're sitting at 17 degrees. We're going to get up to 32 for this afternoon. Are you ready for a little bit of fun? Because it is time for the Mind Melt. And today you have the chance to win a pass to the Tunnels of Moose Jaw so you can check out some of their tours. That Tunnels Pass can be yours if you can answer this question correctly. In a new survey, 53% of people said they would keep this forever if they had the option. What is it? Call or text now, 6922-MIX. You could win a pass to the Tunnels of Moose Jaw. 53% of people say they would keep this forever if they had the option. What is it? Call or text now, 692-2649.
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7: Thunderstorms and light showers to start the day, turning mainly sunny with local smoke, wind and a high of 32 and a humidex of 37. A few clouds overnight, low of 15, and tomorrow's mainly sunny with a high of 30. Find the full forecast at discovermoosejaw.com and stream the radio anywhere and anytime from the Discover Moose Jaw app.
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0: And we are playing the Mind Melt. Good morning, I'm Callum McAnally, and 53% of people said they would keep this forever if they had the option. What is it? Call or text now, 6922-MIX. The correct answer could win you a pass to the Tunnels of Moose Jaw. 692-2649.
9: Yeah, good morning. I was wondering, would it be your youth?
0: Did you say your youth?
9: Yeah.
0: That's a good guess, but it's not what we're going for today. Sorry.
9: Okay, thank you.
0: Take care. Here's a text that came in from Linda. Their wedding dress. That's a good one, but not correct. Sorry, Linda. Emma says childhood teddy bear. Nope, that's not it. Tammy says record collection. Nope. Darian says their looks. Nope, that's also not what we're going for today. So 53% of people said they would keep this forever if they had the option. What is it? Call or text now, 692-2649 for your chance to win a pass to the Tunnels of Moose Jaw. 692-2649. This is Chapel Roan, Pink Pony Club on Mix 103.

Chapel Roan and Pink Pony Club. Good morning. I'm Callum McAnally. Thanks for tuning in to Mix 103 on your Wednesday. We are playing The Mind Melt. It is your chance to win a pass to the tunnels of Moose Jaw. In a new survey, 53% of people said they would keep this forever if they had the option. What is it? Call or text now, 692-2MIX. And that pass to the tunnels of Moose Jaw could be yours. Lots of great guesses coming in here. Shauna says their childhood pet. That is a good guess, Shauna, but it's not what we're going for. Valentine says their mother. Nope, that's not it. Sarah says their favorite hat. Nope, that's not what we're going for today. Dave says their barbecue. Nope, that's also incorrect. What do you think it is? 53% of people said they would keep this forever if they had the option. What is it? Your chance to win a pass to the Tunnels of Moose Jaw. So call or text now, 692-2649. We'll get to the correct answer after Nick Jonas, Jealous, on Mix 103.

0: Mix 103, Nick Jonas and Jealous. Good morning, I'm Callum McAnally, and welcome to Wednesday. It's 18 degrees. We're still under that heat warning as we get up to a high of 32 for this afternoon. We are playing the Mind Melt. It is your chance to win a pass to the Tunnels of Moose Jaw, so you can check out some of their tours. This Tunnels pass can be yours if you can answer this question correctly. 53% of people say they would keep this forever if they had the option. What is it? Call or text 692-2MIX.
1: Hello, good morning. Would it be their hair?
0: Their hair is not the answer. Sorry.
1: Okay.
0: Here's a text from Valentine. Wedding wine. That's a good guess, but it's not what we're going for. Sorry. Ashley says favorite sweater. Nope. Tyler says their phone. That's incorrect as well. Here's one from Nicole. Their first car. Nicole, that is correct. And that makes you today's Mind Melt World Champion and the winner of a pass to the Tunnels of Moose Jaw. As according to a new survey, 53% of people say they would keep their first car. So there you go. Congratulations again, Nicole. And thanks for playing along with today's edition of the Mind Melt. Tame Impala up next.
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1: It'll be mainly sunny and 32 as the heat warning continues today. From the DiscoverMooseJaw.com newsroom, I'm Cameron Kosh. The road work happening across Moose Jaw this summer is about more than smoother streets. It's also about improving what's underneath them. City of Moose Jaw Manager of Design and Projects, Travis LeBlanc, says replacing aging water mains has long-term benefits that you'll notice for years to come.
2: Our roadways aren't the greatest in Moose Jaw, and that's a lot of it's due to the cast iron water mains. When we experience water main breaks, failures, you know, we're digging holes in the road, punching holes in the road, having to repair those holes, and obviously they're never repaired 100% because it's tough to match everything perfectly.
1: He says the work helps reduce future water main breaks while improving water quality, fire flows, and the condition of city streets, making the annual infrastructure renewal program one of the city's most important investments. A motion by Councillor Chris Warren at last night's meeting was passed by City Council, asking for more transparency around the signing of a 10-year lease agreement with Golden Ticket Sports. According to Warren's motion, the agreement was signed under the city manager's delegated authority and was never presented to council.
3: The previous contract was originally approved by City Council in 2021. I think there's a few members on this at the table here that approved this at City Council in a public session. And that was a five-year

0: think there's a few members on this, at the table here that approved this at City Council in a public session. And that was a 5-year agreement. This new agreement was not approved by City Council, and it is actually a 10-year agreement.
1: A report is expected to be presented to Council in the future explaining how and why the lease agreement was signed. You may be asked to use an alternative payment method while the city works to fix online utility payment issues involving TD Bank customers. TJ England has the story.
2: The city of Moose Jaw says it became aware of the problem after a payment system transition involving financial institutions on July 24th. Those who use TD Bank or having trouble making their utility payments online can still pay in person at City Hall, use the secure drop slot, or send payment by mail. The city says it is continuing to work with TD Bank to resolve the matter and apologizes for any inconvenience caused by the service interruption. For Discover Moose Jaw News, I'm TJ England.
1: Moose Jaw families have an opportunity to welcome international students into their homes this fall. Yes Canada Student Exchange is looking for host families as 14 students from around the world prepare to arrive in the community. Scott Baird, Vice President of Yes Canada Student Exchange, says the program is focused on creating connections that continue beyond the exchange.
3: What we find is those bonds are not things that kind of finish when the program ends. You know, most of the feedback that we get from our students is that they stay in touch with their host families long after that experience.
1: Students are expected to arrive September 4th, and interested host families are encouraged to contact Yes Canada Student Exchange to learn more about the application process. If you're planning to catch a hockey game, concert, or community event this fall, Temple Garden Center is getting ready for a busy season. Assistant General Manager Corey Nyhagen says staff is already putting the ice back in and preparing the facility for everything that's coming this fall and winter.
4: It's been quite busy, but the staff has been working really hard and diligently as now the ice, literally the plants come on at the end of this week, and the ice starts getting painted this weekend for the start of the hockey season.
1: Nyhagen says the schedule includes hockey, major concerts, family shows, and community events, making it one of the busiest times of year at the Temple Garden Center.
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1: He set a new single-season Western Canadian Baseball League record with his 43rd stolen base last night. Those were the sounds coming from the Moose Jaw Mill Express dugout when Thomas Soto set the record, stealing second early in the game. The Millers went on to an 8-2 win over the 57s in Swift Current. Soto finished the game going 2-for-4 with an RBI and 3 stolen bases, while Michael Rago and Caden Ransom hit home runs. The Millers now have a 2-game lead on Saskatoon for first place in the East Division, thanks to Medicine Hat's 9-7 win over the second place Berries. Also last night, the Regina Red Sox swept a doubleheader with Energy City, winning by scores of 2-1 and 6-2. The Millers have tonight off. They'll host Medicine Hat tomorrow. The Toronto Blue Jays lost 8-6 in Washington. They'll wrap up that 3-game set this afternoon. And week 9 of the CFL season starts tomorrow night with Winnipeg hosting BC. The 4-2 Saskatchewan Roughriders play the 6-1 Elks in Edmonton Saturday night. Check out today's sports roundup and more at discovermoosejaw.com.
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1: Early morning thunderstorms before turning mainly sunny as the heat warning continues. There's local smoke, wind, and a high of 32, feeling closer to 37 with the humidity. There's just a few clouds overnight, low of 15. Tomorrow's sunny and 30, with the sunshine continuing through the weekend. We've got highs of 32 Friday, 37 Saturday, and 30 Sunday. Find the full forecast at discovermoosejaw.com and stream the radio anywhere and anytime from the Discover Moose Jaw app.
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Mars, I Just Might on Mix 103. Good morning, I'm Callum McAnally. It has been the year of mosquitoes. How have you been dealing with the bugs? Call or text 6922-MIX. We're going to chat more on this after Tyler Shaw with you on Mix 103.

0: Mix 103, Tyler Shaw with you. Good morning and welcome to Wednesday. I'm Callum McAnally. It's 7:42. We're sitting at 18 degrees, still under a heat warning as we warm up to a high of 32 for this afternoon. And mosquitoes continue to be annoying, to say the least. It can be a little difficult to find some bug spray on the shelf these days, or those Thermacell refills if you have one of those. So how have you been dealing with the mosquitoes? Are you tolerating them? Just staying inside? Call or text the talk and text line 692-2MIX. We talked with Mike.
1: They're bad in the morning and they're bad at night, but during the day and this, they're not too bad. So dealing with it.
0: How about you? 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Taylor Swift is next.
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3: Sun and cloud today, along with some smoke, a high of 32. Be feeling more like 37 with the humidity. Tonight, some sun and clouds, low of 15. Tomorrow, sunshine and a high of 30. Currently 18 degrees. Find the full forecast at discovermoosejaw.com and stream Mix 103 anytime from the Discover Moose Jaw app. It's Taylor Swift. 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I knew you on Mix 103.

0: Preston Pablo, Cause I Do on Mix 103. Good morning and happy Wednesday. I'm Callum McAnally. We're only a few days away from the August long weekend. It is going to be hot. It's 18 degrees. We're getting up to 32 for this afternoon. Hey, Backyard Party Crashers is back for another year. 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
2: It's another day of heat warnings in the Moose Jaw area. From the DiscoverMooseJaw.com newsroom, I'm Cameron Kosh. City Council is looking for answers as to how and why a new 10-year lease agreement was approved for Golden Ticket Sports to operate the Golden Ticket Sports Center. Councillor Chris Warren made the motion during last night's meeting, asking why the agreement was signed under the city manager's delegated authority instead of going to council and what changes were made to the agreement. Councillor Jamie Logan said the report will help clear the air.
3: There's lots of speculation out there and rumors. This clarification will just quell those rumors. It'll support clarity and transparency.
2: A report with explanations is expected to return to City Council at a later date. You've certainly noticed road work around Moose Jaw this summer, and according to the latest update, the city's infrastructure renewal program is now about halfway complete. Moose Jaw City Manager of Design and Projects, Travis LeBlanc, says crews are making

0: Good progress despite some rain delays earlier this summer.
1: Moving along kind of as anticipated. We're probably looking at being half done the actual restoration installation, maybe a little further. Our concrete and asphalt programs are moving along well as well. We're pretty well 3/4 done, and then some of our bridge work is progressing as well.
0: LeBlanc says Pasco Drive is expected to be the first completed project, while work continues on other streets. You'll also start seeing more roads reopen as paving wraps up and construction moves into its final stages. An international student exchange program is bringing students from around the world to Moose Jaw this school year. Yes Canada Student Exchange says local host families play an important role in helping students adjust to life in Canada. Vice President Scott Baird says the experience allows both students and families to see their communities in a new way.
2: We find that hosts kind of see their own community in a new light because they're welcoming a visitor and they're helping them to get to know the communities.
0: The students arriving in Moose Jaw will come from countries including Australia, Belgium, Italy, France, and Japan, with stays ranging from a few months to a full school year. The city of Moose Jaw is working with TD Bank to resolve an issue affecting some residents trying to make utility payments online. Our reporter, TJ England, has the details.
3: The city says the problem started after an online banking payment transition on July 24th. Officials say they have been working with TD Bank to fix the issue and have not received reports of similar problems from other financial institutions. Those who are unable to pay online can use alternative options, including paying at City Hall by cash, check, or debit. For Discover Moose Jaw News, I'm TJ England.
0: And there's a lot happening behind the scenes at Temple Garden Center to get everything ready for a busy fall and winter. Assistant General Manager Corey Nyhagen says staff has spent the past 2 weeks tackling annual maintenance projects.
4: There's been a complete repolishing of the arena glass. The whole arena flooring and the seats have all been scrubbed down, cleaned, disinfected, and ready to go. A lot of patch and painting. That never ends.
0: The other work included cleaning carpets, polishing concrete floors, and servicing equipment, including Zambonis, skid steers, and boom lifts. Nyhagen confirmed they are firing up the ice plant this weekend, and the ice will be ready for use by the first week in August.
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0: He set a new single-season Western Canadian Baseball League record with his 43rd stolen base last night. Those were the sounds coming from the Moose Jaw Mill Express dugout when Thomas Soto set the record, stealing second early in the game.
6: Feels awesome, you know. All thanks to the guys who take their pitches, let me steal my bags, all that sort of stuff. I got a great couple guys behind me with Franks and William Edwards. They kind of let me do my thing, so thanks to them.
0: The Millers went on to an 8-2 win over the 57s in Swift Current. Soto finished the game going 2-for-4 with an RBI and 3 stolen bases, while Michael Rago and Caden Ransom hit home runs. The Millers now have a 2-game lead on Saskatoon for first place in the East Division, thanks to Medicine Hat's 9-7 win over the second place Berries. Also last night, the Regina Red Sox swept a doubleheader with Energy City, winning by scores of 2-1 and 6-2. The Millers have tonight off. They'll host Medicine Hat tomorrow. The Toronto Blue Jays lost 8-6 in Washington. They'll wrap up that 3-game set this afternoon. And week 9 of the CFL season starts tomorrow night with Winnipeg hosting BC. The 4-2 Saskatchewan Roughriders play the 6-1 Elks in Edmonton Saturday night. Check out today's sports roundup and more at discovermoosejaw.com.
5: Discover Moose Jaw weather. 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
0: Early morning thunderstorms before turning mainly sunny as the heat warning continues. There's local smoke, wind, and a high of 32, feeling closer to 37 with the humidity. There's just a few clouds overnight, low of 15. Tomorrow's sunny and 30, with the sunshine continuing through the weekend. We've got highs of 32 Friday, 37 Saturday, and 30 Sunday. 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

Good morning and happy Wednesday. That's Somber and Homewrecker on Mix 103. I'm Callum McAnally. We're still under a heat warning. It's going to be another toasty one today. We're sitting at 18 degrees. We're getting up to 32 for this afternoon. Did you hear? Thomas Soto has set the new single season Western Canadian Baseball League record. His 43rd stolen base of the season happened early in the Moose Jaw Miller Express game last night against the 57s in Swift Current. The Millers went on to an 8-2 win. Soto finished the game going 2-for-4 with an RBI and 3 stolen bases. The Millers now have a 2-game lead on Saskatoon for first place in the East.

0: our brain like, well, I never thought about it like that. And that's definitely a different way to be able to do something. I hope that in my little bit of grace that I try to have in my day to day, that I am able to show people that what you put out is what you get back, and being able to be vulnerable and be who you are and live the life that you want, you wholeheartedly collect people like that. So I think that it's a very important role model to just be yourself.
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5: Sun and cloud today, along with some smoke, a high of 32, but with the humidity, it'll feel more like 37. Tonight, some clouds, a low of 15, and then tomorrow, sunshine and 30. Currently 18 degrees. Find the full forecast at discovermoosejaw.com and stream Mix 103 anytime from the Discover Moose Jaw app. Mix.

103 with Olivia Dean, Man I Need. Hey, good morning. I'm Cal McAnally, and did you hear? The Moose Jaw Co-op Super 50-50 is back, and it's all in support of the Moose Jaw Warriors. It's your chance to potentially win $100,000. 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

0: It's the Mix 103 Morning Show with Avicii. Wake me up. Hey, I'm Callum McAnally. Happy Wednesday. It's 8:18. We are sitting at 21 degrees. It's going to be another warm one as we're still under a heat warning, warming up to 32 this afternoon. Hey, you looking to support the Moose Jaw Warriors and maybe even win some serious cash? Because the Moose Jaw Co-op Super 50-50 is back. A maximum of 2,000 tickets will be sold, meaning a potential jackpot of $200,000. Half of that will go to the lucky winner, which could be you if you buy a ticket, while the other half will help cover things like team travel, hotels, meals, and equipment for the Moose Jaw Warriors throughout the season. We talked with Michaela Turner from the Moose Jaw Co-op, and she says it's important to support our local WHL team.
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3: 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And there's fresh ice going in and a rapidly filling calendar at Temple Garden Center. 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
1: It'll be mainly sunny and 32 as the heat warning continues today. From the DiscoverMooseJaw.com newsroom, I'm Cameron Kosh. The road work happening across Moose Jaw this summer is about more than smoother streets. It's also about improving what's underneath them. City of Moose Jaw Manager of Design and Projects, Travis LeBlanc, says replacing aging water mains has long-term benefits that you'll notice for years to come.
2: Our roadways aren't the greatest in Moose Jaw, and that's a lot of it's due to the cast iron water mains. When we experience water main breaks, failures, you know, we're digging holes in the road, punching holes in the road, having to repair those holes, and obviously they're never repaired 100% because it's tough to match everything perfectly.
1: He says the work helps reduce future water main breaks while improving water quality, fire flows, and the condition of city streets, making the annual infrastructure renewal program one of the city's most important investments. A motion by Councillor Chris Warren at last night's meeting was passed by City Council, asking for more transparency around the signing of a 10-year lease agreement with Golden Ticket Sports. According to Warren's motion, the agreement was signed under the city manager's delegated authority and was never presented to council.
3: The previous

0: previous contract was originally approved by city council in 2021. I think there's a few members on this at the table here that approved this at city council in a public session, and that was a five-year agreement. This new agreement was not approved by city council, and it is actually a 10-year agreement.
1: A report is expected to be presented to council in the future explaining how and why the lease agreement was signed. You may be asked to use an alternative payment method while the city works to fix online utility payment issues involving TD Bank customers. TJ England has the story.
2: The city of Moose Jaw says it became aware of the problem after a payment system transition involving financial institutions on July 24th. Those who use TD Bank are having trouble making their utility payments online can still pay in person at City Hall, use the secure drop slot, or send payment by mail. The city says it is continuing to work with TD Bank to resolve the matter and apologizes for any inconvenience caused by the service interruption. For Discover Moose Jaw News, I'm TJ England.
1: Moose Jaw families have an opportunity to welcome international students into their homes this fall. Yes Canada Student Exchange is looking for host families as 14 students from around the world prepare to arrive in the community. Scott Baird, Vice President of Yes Canada Student Exchange, says the program is focused on creating connections that continue beyond the exchange.
3: What we find is those bonds are not things that kind of finish when the program ends. You know, most of the feedback that we get from our students is that they stay in touch with their host families long after that experience.
1: Students are expected to arrive September 4th, and interested host families are encouraged to contact Yes Canada Student Exchange to learn more about the application process. If you're planning to catch a hockey game, concert, or community event this fall, Temple Garden Center is getting ready for a busy season. Assistant General Manager Corey Nyhagen says staff is already putting the ice back in and preparing the facility for everything that's coming this fall and winter.
4: It's been quite busy, but the staff has been working really hard and diligently as now the ice, literally the plants come on at the end of this week, and the ice starts getting painted this weekend for the start of the hockey season.
1: Nyhagen says the schedule includes hockey, major concerts, family shows, and community events, making it one of the busiest times of year at the Temple Garden Center.
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0: fall and winter.
1: It's been quite busy, but the staff has been working really hard and diligently as now the ice, literally the plants come on at the end of this week, and the ice starts getting painted this weekend for the start of the hockey season.
0: Nyhagen says the schedule includes hockey, major concerts, family shows, and community events, making it one of the busiest times of year at the Temple Garden Center.
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0: He set a new single-season Western Canadian Baseball League record with his 43rd stolen base last night. Those are the sounds coming from the Moose Jaw Miller Express dugout when Thomas Soto set the record, stealing second early in the game. The Millers went on to an 8-2 win over the 57s in Swift Current. Soto finished the game going 2-for-4 with an RBI and 3 stolen bases, while Michael Rago and Caden Ransom hit home runs. The Millers now have a 2-game lead on Saskatoon for first place in the East Division, thanks to Medicine Hat's 9-7 win over the second place Berries. Also last night, the Regina Red Sox swept a doubleheader with Energy City, winning by scores of 2-1 and 6-2. The Millers have tonight off. They'll host Medicine Hat tomorrow. The Toronto Blue Jays lost 8-6 in Washington. They'll wrap up that 3-game set this afternoon. And week 9 of the CFL season starts tomorrow night with Winnipeg hosting BC. The 4-2 Saskatchewan Roughriders play the 6-1 Elks in Edmonton Saturday night. Check out today's sports roundup and more at discovermoosejaw.com.
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0: Mainly sunny as the heat warning continues today. It'll be a bit smoky with wind and a high of 32 that feels closer to 37 with the humidity. Just a few clouds overnight, low of 15. Tomorrow's sunny and 30, with the sunshine continuing through the weekend. We've got highs of 32 Friday, 37 Saturday, and 30 Sunday. 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

0: Ed Sheeran as Zizem on Mix 103. I'm Callum McAnally. Good morning. It is already warm out there. How have you been dealing with the heat? Call or text the talk and text line 692-2MIX. We will chat more on this after Cameron Whitcomb, You and Me on Mix 103.
1: Everyone's got opinions, nothing but words, but it don't make a difference when they care about yours. We could be in the Arctic, at the edge of the earth,

0: Cameron Whitcomb, You and Me on Mix 103. I'm Callum McAnally. It's 8:40 and we're sitting at 21 degrees. We're under a heat warning as it's going to be another hot one up to 32 for this afternoon. So with the hot weather, it's important to drink plenty of water, wear light clothing, and if you can, avoid being outside during the hottest part of the day. How have you been dealing with the heat? Call or text on the talk and text line 6922-MIX. We talked with Mike.
1: 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I can deal with it.
0: That is so true. Don't want to say it, but it will be getting colder before you know it. We're already heading into the August long weekend. Already almost done with July. How are you dealing with the heat? 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
5: Sun and cloud today, along with some smoke, reaching a high of 32, with the humidity feeling more like 37. Tonight, some clouds, low of 15, and then tomorrow, sunshine up to a high of 30. Currently, it is 21 degrees. Find the full forecast at discovermoosejaw.com and stream Mix 103 anytime from the Discover Moose Jaw app. It's Olivia Rodrigo, Drop Dead.

0: Mix 103, it's Lolo and the Punisher. I'm Callum McAnally. Good morning. It's 8:50 and 21 degrees under a heat warning as we warm up to 32 for this afternoon. It is time for your road reports with Young & Young Automotive, a minute muffler, brake, and wheel. Whether you need a quick oil change, brake service, or routine vehicle maintenance, Young & Young Automotive has you covered. So if you're headed on Highway 11, be aware of some construction around Aylesbury and Crake. Be sure to slow down and watch for people working. Construction also continues on the Highway 2 over Highway 1 overpass, so be sure to watch for workers when driving through there. In Moose Jaw, work is underway on the Main Street South Bridge. Be sure to follow all the signs. There's also service repair on the 1,000 block of 6th Ave Northwest, road repairs in the 500 and 600 blocks of Duffield West. There's a closure downtown on the 0 block of Fairford West and on the 100 block of Caribou East. Infrastructure renewal project continues on Cotto West between 4th Ave and 1st Ave Southeast. On 5th Ave Northwest from Saskatchewan to Oxford, on Henley's Ave from McDonald to Laurier, and on Pasco Drive. Looking at gas prices, most stations in Moose Jaw are sitting around 170. Some are as high as 177. The lowest in town is 159. If there's anything else on the roads, let us know. Call or text 692-2649.
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2: 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The city says several major projects are wrapping up soon. 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
2: It's another day of heat warnings in the Moose Jaw area. From the discovermoosejaw.com newsroom, I'm Cameron Kosh. City Council is looking for answers as to how and why a new 10-year lease agreement was approved for Golden Ticket Sports to operate the Golden Ticket Sports Center. Councillor Chris Warren made the motion during last night's meeting, asking why the agreement was signed under the city manager's delegated authority instead of going to council and what changes were made to the agreement. Councillor Jamie Logan said the report will help clear the air.
3: There's lots of speculation out there and rumors. This clarification will just quell those rumors. It'll support clarity and transparency.
2: A report with explanations is expected to return to City Council at a later date. You've certainly noticed road work around Moose Jaw this summer, and according to the latest update, the city's infrastructure renewal program is now about halfway complete. Moose Jaw City Manager of Design and Projects, Travis LeBlanc, says crews are making good progress despite some rain delays earlier this summer.
4: Moving along kind of as anticipated. We're probably looking at being half done the actual restoration, installation, maybe a little further. Our concrete and asphalt programs are moving along well as well. We're pretty well three quarters done, and then some of our bridge work is progressing as well.
2: LeBlanc says Pasco Drive is expected to be the first completed project, while work continues on other streets. You'll also start seeing more roads reopen as paving wraps up and construction moves into its final stages. An international student exchange program is bringing students from around the world to Moose Jaw this school year. Yes Canada Student Exchange says local host families play an important role in helping students adjust to life in Canada. Vice President Scott Baird says the experience allows both students and families to see their communities in a new way.
5: We find that hosts kind of see their own community in a new light because they're welcoming a visitor and they're helping them to get to know the communities.
2: The students arriving in Moose Jaw will come from countries including Australia, Belgium, Italy, France, and Japan, with stays ranging from a few months to a full school year. The city of Moose Jaw is working with TD Bank to resolve an issue affecting some residents trying to make utility payments online. Our reporter, TJ England, has the details.
6: The city says the problem started after an online

0: banking payment transition on July 24th. Officials say they have been working with TD Bank to fix the issue and have not received reports of similar problems from other financial institutions. Those who are unable to pay online can use alternative options, including paying at City Hall by cash, check, or debit. For Discover Mushta News, I'm TJ England.
1: And there's a lot happening behind the scenes at Temple Garden Center to get everything ready for a busy fall and winter. Assistant General Manager Corey Nyhagen says staff has spent the past 2 weeks tackling annual maintenance projects.
2: There's been a complete repolishing of the arena glass. The whole arena flooring and the seats have all been scrubbed down, cleaned, disinfected, and ready to go. A lot of patch and painting. That never ends.
1: The other work included cleaning carpets, polishing concrete floors, and servicing equipment, including Zambonis, skid steers, and boom lifts. Nyhagen confirmed they're firing up the ice plant this weekend, and the ice will be ready for use by the first week in August.
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1: He set a new single season Western Canadian Baseball League record with his 43rd stolen base last night. Those are the sounds coming from the Moose Jaw Mill Express dugout when Thomas Soto set the record, stealing second early in the game.
4: Feels awesome, you know, all thanks to the guys who take their pitches, let me steal my bags, all that sort of stuff. I got a great couple guys behind me with Franks and William Edwards. They kind of let me do my thing, so thanks to them.
1: The Millers went on to an 8-2 win over the 57s in Swift Current. Soto finished the game going 2-for-4 with an RBI and 3 stolen bases, while Michael Rago and Caden Ransom hit home runs. The Millers now have a 2-game lead on Saskatoon for first place in the East Division, thanks to Medicine Hat's 9-7 win over the second-place Berries. Also last night, the Regina Red Sox swept a doubleheader with Energy City, winning by scores of 2-1 and 6-2. The Millers have tonight off. They'll host Medicine Hat tomorrow. The Toronto Blue Jays lost 8-6 in Washington. They'll wrap up that 3-game set this afternoon. And week 9 of the CFL season starts tomorrow night with Winnipeg hosting BC. The 4-2 Saskatchewan Roughriders play the 6-1 Elks in Edmonton Saturday night. 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
1: Mainly sunny as the heat warning continues today. It'll be a bit smoky with wind and a high of 32 that feels closer to 37 with the humidity. Just a few clouds overnight, low of 15. Tomorrow's sunny and 30, with the sunshine continuing through the weekend. We've got highs of 32 Friday, 37 Saturday, and 30 Sunday. Find the full forecast at discovermoosejaw.com and stream the radio anywhere and anytime from the Discover Moose Jaw app.
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Mix 103, Tal Bachman, She's So High. Good morning, I'm Cal McAnally. It's the 90s at 9 with Prairie Mobile. Hope you're enjoying your Wednesday so far. We got some great 90s songs on the way. We're going to hear Tragically Hip in just a few minutes. Dave Matthews Band, Len, and lots more. Right now it's Macy Gray, I Try, on Mix 103.

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0: The Tragically Hip, Grace 2. Good morning, I'm Callum McAnally. 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Moose Jaw lacrosse standout Mackenzie Shimko is getting set for the next step in her career, transferring to Barry University in Florida after a silver medal season with the Calgary Silver Tips. The former Moose Jaw Mustangs player will also be back in Moose Jaw this summer for the Athletes Golf Classic and local lacrosse sessions.
1: I honestly love that the girls have somebody to kind of look at as a role model or somebody that can inspire them to go the extra step, like put in the extra work and be able to go places with lacrosse and go play in Calgary, go play in the States.
0: She says that she's grateful for the support she's received from Moose Jaw and hopes to continue giving back to the local lacrosse community. 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
6: Another day, another heat warning for Moose Jaw. It'll be mainly sunny with local smoke, wind and a high of 32 and a humidex of 37. A few clouds overnight, low of 15, and tomorrow sunny with a high of 30. Find the full forecast at discovermoosejaw.com and stream the radio anywhere and anytime from the Discover Moose Jaw app.
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I'm Callum McAnally, and it's Mix 103. Hope you're enjoying your Wednesday so far. Hey, did you hear? Backyard Party Crashers is back for another year. 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
8: Another day, another heat warning for Moose Jaw. It'll be mainly sunny with local smoke, wind and a high of 32, and a humidex of 37. A few clouds overnight, low of 15, and tomorrow sunny with a high of 30. Find the full forecast at discovermoosejaw.com and stream the radio anywhere and anytime from the Discover Moose Jaw app.
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0: 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How's it going? We're getting a little closer to the long weekend. It's looking like it is going to be hot this August long. Up to 32 degrees for this afternoon as the heat warning continues. High of 30 on the way for tomorrow to kick off the long weekend. Friday, 32, and then Saturday is calling for a high of 37. Find the full forecast at discovermoosejaw.com or on the app.
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1: It's Courtney Fielder. We're joined in studios with our latest Her Voice nominee, Megan Weiland. Have you had any female role models who influenced you within your path along the way?
2: Oh, goodness. I read this question and I have struggled with it. And I think the best answer that I can give is that I take something away from every woman that I meet. I think that every woman has had the days where we don't want to get out of bed, where everybody needs something from us, but you don't even know what you want to have for lunch. I think that women are resilient, as I said. I think that we're strong.

0: think that we're beautiful. And I think that every woman that I meet, I take something from her, whether it's her confidence or her quietness or her demeanor or the way you can tell she would really just like to go home, but she's still standing in line with her children. I love that. And I think that every woman is a role model.
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6: Another day, another heat warning for Moose Jaw. It'll be mainly sunny.

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I'm Callum McAnally. Good morning. Moose Jaw Warriors made a big trade yesterday as they acquired 2025 WHL champion Jordan Switzer from the Medicine Hat Tigers. 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
3: Another day, another heat warning for Moose Jaw. It'll be mainly sunny with local smoke, wind and a high of 32, and a humidex of 37. A few clouds overnight, low of 15, and tomorrow sunny with a high of 30. Find the full forecast at discovermoosejaw.com and stream the radio anywhere and anytime from the Discover Moose Jaw app.
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0: Mix 103, Dead Mouse and Chris James, The Velt. I'm Cal McAnally, and Thomas Soto has set the new single-season Western Canadian Baseball League record. His 43rd stolen base of the season occurred early in the Moose Jaw Miller Express's matchup against the 57s in Swift Current last night. The Millers went on to an 8-2 win. Soto finished the game going 2-for-4 with an RBI and 3 stolen bases. The Millers now have a 2-game lead on Saskatoon for first place in the East Division. They have tonight off, and the Millers are back in action hosting Medicine Hat tomorrow at Ross Wells Park.
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2: It's another day of heat warnings in the Moose Jaw area. 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City Council is looking for answers as to how and why a new 10-year lease agreement was approved for Golden Ticket Sports to operate the Golden Ticket Sports Center. Councillor Chris Warren made the motion during last night's meeting, asking why the agreement was signed under the city manager's delegated authority instead of going to council and what changes were made to the agreement. Councillor Jamie Logan said the report will help clear the air.
3: There's lots of speculation out there and rumors. This clarification will just quell those rumors. It'll support clarity and transparency.
2: A report with explanations is expected to return to City Council at a later date. You've certainly noticed road work around Moose Jaw this summer, and according to the latest update, the city's infrastructure renewal program is now about halfway complete. Moose Jaw City Manager of Design and Projects, Travis LeBlanc, says crews are making good progress despite some rain delays earlier this summer.
4: Moving along kind of as anticipated. We're probably looking at being half done the actual restoration, installation, maybe a little further. Our concrete and asphalt programs are moving along well as well. We're pretty well three quarters done, and then some of our bridge work is progressing as well.
2: LeBlanc says Pasco Drive is expected to be the first completed project, while work continues on other streets. You'll also start seeing more roads reopen as paving wraps up and construction moves into its final stages. An international student exchange program is bringing students from around the world to Moose Jaw this school year. Yes Canada Student Exchange says local host families play an important role in helping students adjust to life in Canada. Vice President Scott Baird says the experience allows both students and families to see their communities in a new way.
5: We find that the hosts kind of see their own community in a new light because they're welcoming a visitor and they're helping them to get to know the communities.
2: The students arriving in Moose Jaw will come from countries including Australia, Belgium, Italy, France, and Japan, with stays ranging from a few months to a full school year. The city of Moose Jaw is working with TD Bank to resolve an issue affecting some residents trying to make utility payments online. Our reporter, TJ England, has the details.
6: The city says the problem started after an online banking payment transition on July 24th. Officials say they have been working with TD Bank to fix the issue and have not received reports of similar problems from other financial institutions. Those who are unable to pay online can use alternative options, including paying at City Hall by cash, check, or debit. For Discover Moose Jaw News, I'm TJ England.
2: And there's a lot happening behind the scenes at Temple Garden Center to get everything ready for a busy fall and winter.

0: Assistant General Manager Corey Nyhagen says staff has spent the past 2 weeks tackling annual maintenance projects.
1: There's been a complete repolishing of the arena glass. The whole arena flooring and the seats have all been scrubbed down, cleaned, disinfected, and ready to go. A lot of patch and painting. That never ends.
0: The other work included cleaning carpets, polishing concrete floors, and servicing equipment, including Zambonis, skid steers, and boom lifts. Nyhagen confirmed they are firing up the ice plant this weekend, and the ice will be ready for use by the first week in August.
2: Now, discover Moose Jaw Sports.
0: He set a new single-season Western Canadian Baseball League record with his 43rd stolen base last night. Those were the sounds coming from the Moose Jaw Miller Express dugout when Thomas Soto set the record, stealing second early in the game.
3: Feels awesome, you know, all thanks to the guys who take their pitches, let me steal my bags, all that sort of stuff. I got a great couple guys behind me with Franks and William Edwards. They kind of let me do my thing, so thanks to them.
0: The Millers went on to an 8-2 win over the 57s in Swift Current. Soto finished the game going 2-for-4 with an RBI and 3 stolen bases, while Michael Rago and Caden Ransom hit home runs. The Millers now have a 2-game lead on Saskatoon for first place in the East Division, thanks to Medicine Hat's 9-7 win over the second place Berries. Also last night, the Regina Red Sox swept a doubleheader with Energy City, winning by scores of 2-1 and 6-2. The Millers have tonight off. They'll host Medicine Hat tomorrow. The Toronto Blue Jays lost 8-6 in Washington. They'll wrap up that 3-game set this afternoon. And week 9 of the CFL season starts tomorrow night with Winnipeg hosting BC. The 4-2 Saskatchewan Roughriders play the 6-1 Elks in Edmonton Saturday night. Check out today's sports roundup and more at discovermoosejaw.com.
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0: Mainly sunny as the heat warning continues today. It'll be a bit smoky with wind and a high of 32 that feels closer to 37 with the humidity. Just a few clouds overnight, low of 15. Tomorrow's sunny and 30 with the sunshine continuing through the weekend. We've got highs of 32 Friday, 37 Saturday, and 30 Sunday. Find the full forecast at discovermoosejaw.com and stream the radio anywhere and anytime from the Discover Moose Jaw app.
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12: Another day, another heat warning for Moose Jaw. It'll be mainly sunny with local smoke, wind and a high of 32 and a humidex of 37. A few clouds overnight, low of 15, and tomorrow sunny with a high of 30. Find the full forecast at discovermoosejaw.com and stream the radio anywhere and anytime from the Discover Moose Jaw app.
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9: Another day, another heat warning for Moose Jaw. It'll be mainly sunny with local smoke, wind, and a high of 32 and a humidex of 37. A few clouds overnight, low of 15, and tomorrow sunny with a high of 30. Find the full forecast at discovermoosejaw.com and stream the radio anywhere and anytime from the Discover Moose Jaw app.
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0: Mix 103, Scott Hellman, PDA. I'm Callum McAnally. Good morning and happy Wednesday as we get a little closer to the August long weekend. It's going to be another heater, up to 32 degrees for this afternoon as the hot weather is continuing right through the long weekend. 30 again for tomorrow, Friday, high of 32. And then for Saturday, we're looking at 37. 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
2: A few clouds and a low 15 tonight in the DiscoverMooseJaw.com newsroom. I'm J.D. Houghton. Last night, Moose Jaw City Council approved more than $304,000 in additional funding to keep the West Heath Joint Use School Park project moving forward. The project's only construction bid came in well above the budget of just over $671,000, and funds from the two other capital projects will be reallocated to cover the shortfall. Acting Director of Community Recreation and Park Services, Scott Osmanchenko, said the area has been without an outdoor rink for the past two seasons.
3: So the existing West Heath Park outdoor rink and playground were removed in 2024 to accommodate the West Heath Phase 5 and 6 residential development. Since the facilities were removed, the neighborhood has been without an outdoor rink for the 2025 and 2026 winter seasons.
2: City administration says construction is expected to begin next month. It's been a tough go at it for local wildlife during this heat wave. Wildlife Rescue Society of Saskatchewan Executive Director Bonnie Dell says phones have been ringing nonstop as young animals run into trouble.

0: in the hot weather, but even putting out dishes of water can make all the difference.
1: It's hard enough for them to survive in the wild. It's such a small act of kindness that people can do. It doesn't interfere with nature. It just gives them a little bit of a helping hand.
0: She recommends using a shallow dish, adding a stick or rock so small animals can climb out, and changing the water every day. When you picked up a coffee on Tim Hortons Camp Day, you helped make a big difference for young people right here in our community. Moose Jaw Tim Hortons franchisee Aurora Howe says more than $20,000 was raised locally this year, making one of the most successful camp days they've had in years.
2: They really put in a strong effort this year. So just to see like all the teams from the three restaurants come together and try and fundraise for a common goal and kind of blow our expectations out of the water, we were really happy with the result.
0: Howe says every dollar raised helps send local youth to Tim Hortons Foundation camps, where they take part in a four-year leadership program focused on building confidence, resilience, and life skills. Innovation, Science, and Economic Development Canada has released a survey for residents to share transparency challenges with artificial intelligence. Discover Moose Jaw's Sean Slatt tells us more.
3: Participants in the survey are asked to share their experience with AI and their perspectives of where greater transparency could help build trust, support informed decision-making, and increase confidence when interacting with AI systems and AI-generated content. While the survey mainly focuses on AI content, Innovation, Science, and Economic Development Canada says views on issues like AI data centers are welcome and can be expressed through the survey or written comments. The survey is open until September 23rd, and you can find a link to it at discovermoosejaw.com. For Discover Moose Jaw News, I'm Sean Slatt.
0: And the Young Author Competition is giving teen writers a chance to learn about the publishing industry while working toward a possible book release. The competition is open to Palliser Library cardholders between the ages of 15 and 18. Publisher Jeannie Martinson says the program helps young writers see if a career in writing is the right fit.
4: If you are serious about writing and you see your future as being an author, this competition is an amazing opportunity for you to test the waters.
0: The deadline to enter the competition is September 30th.
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0: The Moose Jaw Miller Express had the day off today to prepare for their next matchup, which is tomorrow night against Medicine Hat. Moose Jaw will welcome the Mavericks to Roswells Park with first pitch at 7:05. In case you missed it, Thomas Soto made history, breaking the WCBL stolen base record with his 43rd last night. Those were the sounds coming from the Moose Jaw Miller Express dugout when Thomas Soto set the record, stealing second early in the game. With their win last night and a Saskatoon loss, Moose Jaw now has a 2-game lead over the Berries in the WCBL's East Division. Elsewhere around the WCBL, Saskatoon hosts Medicine Hat, Regina is in Sylvan Lake, and Weyburn welcomes Swift Current. In local baseball, the Moose Jaw 15U AAA Canucks are preparing for the Tier 2 Provincials this weekend in Regina. Their tournament kicks off on Friday afternoon against the Regina Wolfpack, then they will play Regina and Swift Current on Saturday. Former Moose Jaw Warriors defenseman Aiden Ziprick is heading south of the border to start his college career. Ziprick has committed to Bemidji State in Minnesota. Last season, Ziprick picked up 50 points in 68 games and also won a WHL championship with the Warriors back in 2024. And the Toronto Blue Jays wrap up their series against Washington this afternoon. We want your local sports scores and stories. Email sport to discovermoosejaw.com.
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6: A yellow heat warning is in effect for Moose Jaw area, as highs of over 32 degrees are expected over the next few days. Sunny today with local smoke. Winds will be from the northwest at 20 kilometers an hour, gusting to 40. High of 32, but feeling closer to 37. Tonight, a few clouds move in with light winds and a low 15. Tomorrow, sunny skies continue with a high of 30. Friday, another sunny day with a high of 32. Saturday, heat builds up with sunny skies and a high of 37. And Sunday, sunny and cooler with a high of 30. Find the full forecast at discovermoosejaw.com and stream the radio anywhere and anytime from the Discover Moose Jaw app.
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6: 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The Dow is down by 823.

0: points. NASDAQ is down by 269 points. And the Canadian dollar is trading at 70.9 cents U.S.
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Happy Wednesday. Good afternoon. I'm Ken O'Neill. 3 days left in July. Let's make the best of it. Harry Styles. This is American Girls.

0: Avril Lavigne, I'm with you. I'm Ken O'Neill. Olivia Rodrigo next. Not a great game for the Jays last night. After a bit of a rain delay and a tornado watch, the Nationals controlled the whole thing, won the game 8-6. One more in Washington for the Toronto Blue Jays. It's an afternoon game today. Tomorrow, it's a day off. And Toronto is back at home for the weekend against St. Louis. Then on Monday, back on the road to play the Astros.
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4: A yellow heat warning is in effect for Moose Jaw area, as highs of over 32 degrees are expected over the next few days. Sunshine with local smoke, high of 32, feeling like 37. Tonight, a few clouds with winds easing through the evening, low of 15. And tomorrow, sunny with a high of 30. Find the full forecast at discovermoosejaw.com and stream the radio anywhere and anytime from the Discover Moose Jaw app.
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0: You did nothing.
1: Alexander Stewart and I Wish You Cheated. I'm Ken O'Neill. Teddy Swims is coming up. Good to see there's still a love of actually going to the movies. Toy Story 5 has hit the $1 billion mark globally. And after only two weekends, Christopher Nolan's The Odyssey has already made $650 million. It's on track to hit $1 billion worldwide. Could there be a third movie to do it this summer? The short answer, yeah, sure. Spider-Man Brand New Day opens this weekend.
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10: A yellow heat warning is in effect for Moose Jaw area, as highs of over 32 degrees are expected over the next few days. A sunny and smoky day ahead, temperatures climbing to 32 and

0: Humidex making it feel like 37. Tonight, expect a few clouds and to get cooler, low 15. And tomorrow, sunshine returns with a high of 30. Find the full forecast at discovermoosejaw.com and stream the radio anywhere and anytime from the Discover Moose Jaw app.
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0: Tate McRae with Ken O'Neill. Hosier on the way next with Too Sweet. Have you signed up yet for the Daily News? 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

0: 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I'm Justin Bieber.
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It's Ken O'Neill. Still here. Yep. Ariana Grande. Hate That I Made You Love Me.

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8: A yellow heat warning is in effect for Moose Jaw area, as highs of over 32 degrees are expected over the next few days. Sunshine with local smoke, high of 32, feeling like 37. Tonight, a few clouds with winds easing through the evening, low 15. And tomorrow, sunny with a high of 30. 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
9: 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Yeah, right. Picture that with a Kodak. Or better yet, go to Times Square.

all hits for your Wednesday. I'm Ken O'Neill. In 3 minutes, Swedish House Mafia. Now, Midnight Sun. Here's Zara Larsson.

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1: It's Courtney Fielder. 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
5: Now, your Discover Moose Jaw weather.
12: A yellow heat warning is in effect for Moose Jaw area, as highs of over 32 degrees are expected over the next few days. A sunny and smoky day ahead, temperatures climbing to 32, and a humidex making it feel like 37. Tonight, expect a few

0: clouds and to get cooler, low 15. And tomorrow, sunshine returns with a high of 30. Find the full forecast at discovermoosejaw.com and stream the radio anywhere and anytime from the Discover Moose Jaw app.
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0: Afternoon, I'm Ken O'Neill. There's Sophie Simmons, Love Turns Lonely, Bruno Mars, the new one, Risk It All, just before that. Lil Nas X on the way. The CFL is into week 9. It starts tomorrow night with the Lions in Winnipeg. On Friday, Montreal plays the Ottawa Red Blacks. Saturday afternoon, the Stampeders travel to Hamilton. And Saturday night, Saskatchewan will be in Edmonton. The Argos have this week off.
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4: A yellow heat warning is in effect for Moose Jaw area, as highs of over 32 degrees are expected over the next few days. Sunshine with local smoke, high of 32, feeling like 37. Tonight, a few clouds with winds easing through the evening, low 15. And tomorrow, sunny with a high of 30. Find the full forecast at discovermoosejaw.com and stream the radio anywhere and anytime from the Discover Moose Jaw app.
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10: A yellow heat warning is in effect for Moose Jaw area, as highs of over 32 degrees are expected over the next few days. A sunny and smoky day ahead, temperatures climbing to 32, and a humidex making it feel like 37. Tonight, expect a few clouds and to get cooler, low 15. And tomorrow, sunshine returns with a high of 30. Find the full forecast at discovermoosejaw.com and stream the radio anywhere and anytime.

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0: Hotter Now, that's Lou Calla, and I'm Ken O'Neill. Dua Lipa, training season coming up. 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
2: A few clouds and a low of 15 tonight in the DiscoverMooseJaw.com newsroom. I'm JD Houghton. It took a lot of helping hands to make this year's Tim Hortons Camp Day such a success in Moose Jaw. Moose Jaw Tim Hortons franchisee Aurora Howe says local first responders, community leaders, sports teams, and people like you all came together to help raise more than $20,000 for Tim Hortons Foundation camps.
3: Members of Moose Jaw Police Service, firefighters, 15 Wing, Mayor Murdoch, our local MLAs, Tim McLeod, Megan Patterson, a member of Parliament, Fraser Tolmie, came by. We had members from the Warriors, the Millers, everybody, you know, banded together.
2: Howe says that support will help give local kids the chance to attend camps for 4 years, where they'll develop leadership skills, confidence, and friendships that can last a lifetime. The West Heath Joint Use School Park project is moving forward after City Council approved a budget transfer last night to cover the cost overrun. More than $304,000 will be reallocated from two other capital projects after the park project's tender came in hundreds of thousands of dollars over budget. Acting Director of Community Recreation and Park Services, Scott Osmanchenko, said the city needs to honor an agreement with the two local school divisions.
4: We did remove an outdoor rink, and we signed an agreement to say that we would rebuild it. So that's why, and we're a year behind, so that's why it's high on the priority list, is because we've committed to this and we still haven't delivered on that, so we're trying to honor our commitment.
2: The project is to construct an outdoor rink, sports court, and accessory building at the site of the new Joint Use School on South Hill. The federal government is looking for public input on how artificial intelligence should be more transparent, and it wants to hear from Canadians. Discover Moose Jaw's Sean Slatt has the story.
5: The online survey from Innovation, Science, and Economic Development Canada asked people about their experience with AI, including what information they think should be disclosed when interacting with AI systems or AI-generated content. The department says the feedback will help identify where greater transparency could build public trust

0: improve decision-making, and give people more confidence when using AI. Although the consultation is focused on AI content, officials say respondents can also share their views on related issues, including AI data centers, through the survey or by submitting written comments. The survey remains open until September 23rd. A link is available now at discovermusha.com. For Discover Musha News, I'm Sean Slott.
1: The Palliser Library System is encouraging teen writers to enter the Young Author Competition before the September 30th deadline. The program gives young authors the chance to develop their stories with guidance from publishing professionals. Publisher Jeannie Martinson says students don't need a finished book to apply.
2: But you do need to have a pretty good grasp on what your book is about.
1: Writers aged 15 to 18 must submit a book outline and a 5-page writing sample. And a shady spot in your yard and a simple bowl of water could make a big difference for local wildlife during this heat wave. Bonnie Dell, Executive Director of the Wildlife Rescue Society of Saskatchewan, says that heat has left many young animals struggling.
3: We are in what we call our real rescue season now, where some of the young are on their own for the first time and they're getting themselves into some predicaments.
1: If you do put out water for local critters, Dell says to make sure it's shallow with a stick or a few rocks inside so small animals can get in and out safely.
4: Discover Moose Jaw Sports for extreme hockey, gear, apparel, and advice just in time for the hockey season. Extreme hockey in Moose Jaw's Temple Garden Center next to the Warriors office.
1: The Moose Jaw Miller Express had the day off today to prepare for their next matchup, which is tomorrow night against Medicine Hat. Moose Jaw will welcome the Mavericks to Roswells Park with first pitch at 7:05. In case you missed it, Thomas Soto made history, breaking the WCBL stolen base record with his 43rd last night. Those were the sounds coming from the Moose Jaw Miller Express dugout when Thomas Soto set the record, stealing second early in the game. With their win last night and a Saskatoon loss, Moose Jaw now has a 2-game lead over the Berries in the WCBL's East Division. Elsewhere around the WCBL, Saskatoon hosts Medicine Hat, Regina is in Sylvan Lake, and Weyburn welcomes Swift Current. In local baseball, the Moose Jaw 15U AAA Canucks are preparing for the Tier 2 Provincials this weekend in Regina. Their tournament kicks off on Friday afternoon against the Regina Wolfpack, then they will play Regina and Swift Current on Saturday. Former Moose Jaw Warriors defenseman Aiden Ziprich is heading south of the border to start his college career. Ziprich has committed to Bemidji State in Minnesota. Last season, Ziprich picked up 50 points in 68 games and also won a WHL championship with the Warriors back in 2024. And the Toronto Blue Jays wrap up their series against Washington this afternoon. We want your local sports scores and stories. Email sport to discovermoosejaw.com.
4: Now, your Discover Moose Jaw weather.
5: A yellow heat warning is in effect for Moose Jaw area, as highs of over 32 degrees are expected over the next few days. Sunny today with local smoke. Winds will be from the northwest at 20 kilometers an hour, gusting to 40. High of 32, but feeling closer to 37. Tonight, a few clouds move in with light winds and a low 15. Tomorrow, sunny skies continue with a high of 30. Friday, another sunny day with a high of 32. Saturday, heat builds up with sunny skies and a high of 37. And Sunday, sunny and cooler with a high of 30. 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

0: Today is National Chicken Wing Day. I'm Ken O'Neill. Buffalo, New York made it official back in 1977, but the famous wing was actually invented there back in 1964 when leftover wings were tossed into hot sauce and butter. We Canadians love them too, especially during patio and hockey season. And what type of wing fan are you? Flats or drumsticks? I'll take the flats every time. Somber and a former number one on AT40 with Ryan Seacrest. Next.
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9: A yellow heat warning is in effect for Moose Jaw area, as highs of over 32 degrees are expected over the next few days. Sunshine with local smoke, high of 32, feeling like 37. Tonight, a few clouds with winds easing through the evening.

0: 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And tomorrow, sunny with a high of 30. 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
1: Mix 103, it's Lennon Stella kissing other people. Harry Styles is next. I'm Ken O'Neill. Looking to support the Moose Jaw Warriors and maybe even win some serious cash? The Moose Jaw Co-op Super 50-50 is back. A maximum of 2,000 tickets will be sold with a potential jackpot of $200,000. Half of that jackpot goes to the lucky winner. The other half helps cover things like team travel, hotels, meals, and equipment for the Warriors throughout the season. We talked with Michaela Turner from the Moose Jaw Co-op. She says it's important to support our local WHL team.
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13: A yellow heat warning is in effect for Moose Jaw area, as highs of over 32 degrees are expected over the next few days. A sunny and smoky day ahead, temperatures climbing to 32, and a humidex making it

0: feel like 37. Tonight, expect a few clouds and to get cooler, low 15. And tomorrow, sunshine returns with a high of 30. Find the full forecast at discovermoosejaw.com and stream the radio anywhere and anytime from the Discover Moose Jaw app.
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0: Walk off the earth and rule the world. Good afternoon, I'm Ken O'Neill. Happy Wednesday. Ray, Where Is My Husband is coming up, and don't miss your local news update at 4.
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2: A few clouds and a low of 15 tonight in the DiscoverMooseJaw.com newsroom. I'm J.D. Houghton. Last night, Moose Jaw City Council approved more than $304,000 in additional funding to keep the West Heath Joint Use School Park project moving forward. The project's only construction bid came in well above the budget of just over $671,000, and funds from the two other capital projects would be reallocated to cover the shortfall. Acting Director of Community Recreation and Park Services, Scott Osmanchenko, said the area has been without an outdoor rink for the past two seasons.
3: So the existing West Heath Park outdoor rink and playground were removed in 2024 to accommodate the West Heath Phase 5 and 6 residential development. Since the facilities were removed, the neighborhood has been without an outdoor rink for the 2025 and 2026 winter seasons.
2: City administration says construction is expected to begin next month. It's been a tough go at it for local wildlife during this heat wave. Wildlife Rescue Society of Saskatchewan Executive Director Bonnie Dell says phones have been ringing nonstop as young animals run into trouble in the hot weather. But even putting out dishes of water can make all the difference.
4: It's hard enough for them to survive in the wild. It's such a small act of kindness that people can do. It doesn't interfere with nature. It just gives them a little bit of a helping hand.
2: She recommends using a shallow dish, adding a stick or rock so small animals can climb out, and changing the water every day. When you picked up a coffee on Tim Hortons Camp Day, you helped make a big difference for young people right here in our community. Moose Jaw Tim Hortons franchisee Aurora Howe says more than $20,000 was raised locally this year, making one of the most successful Camp Days they've had in years.
5: They really put in a strong effort this year. So just to see like all the teams from the three restaurants come together and try and fundraise for a common goal and kind of blow our expectations out of the water, we were really happy with the result.
2: Howe says every dollar raised helps send local youth to Tim Hortons Foundation camps, where they take part in a four-year leadership program focused on building confidence, resilience, and life skills. Innovation, Science, and Economic Development Canada has released a survey for residents to share transparency challenges with artificial intelligence. Discover Moose Jaw's Sean Slatt tells us more.
6: Participants in the survey are asked to share their experience with AI and their perspectives of where greater transparency could help build trust, support informed decision-making, and increase confidence when interacting with AI systems and AI-generated content. While the survey mainly focuses on AI content, Innovation, Science, and Economic Development Canada says views on issues like AI data centers are welcome and can be expressed through the survey or written comments. The survey is open until September 23rd, and you can find a link to it at discovermooshaw.com. For Discover Moose Jaw News, I'm Sean Slatt.
2: And the Young Author Competition is giving teen writers a chance to learn about the publishing industry while working toward a possible book release. The competition is open to Palliser Library cardholders between the ages of 15 and 18. Publisher Jeannie Martinson says the program helps young writers see if a career in writing is the right fit.
7: If you are serious about writing and you see your future as being an author, this competition is an amazing opportunity for you to test the waters.
2: The deadline to enter the competition is September 30th.
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2: The Moose Jaw Miller Express have the day off today to prepare for their next matchup, which is tomorrow night against Medicine Hat. Moose Jaw will welcome the Mavericks to Roswells Park with first pitch at 7:05. In case you missed it, Thomas Soto made history, breaking the WCBL stolen base record with his 43rd last night. Those were the sounds coming from the Moose Jaw Miller Express dugout when Thomas Soto set the record.

0: record, stealing second early in the game. With their win last night and a Saskatoon loss, Moose Jaw now has a two-game lead over the Berries in the WCBL's East Division. Elsewhere around the WCBL, Saskatoon hosts Medicine Hat, Regina is in Sylvan Lake, and Weyburn welcomes Swift Current. In local baseball, the Moose Jaw 15U AAA Canucks are preparing for the Tier 2 Provincials this weekend in Regina. Their tournament kicks off on Friday afternoon against the Regina Wolfpack, then they will play Regina and Swift Current on Saturday. Former Moose Jaw Warriors defenseman Aiden Ziprick is heading south of the border to start his college career. Ziprick has committed to Bemidji State in Minnesota. Last season, Ziprick picked up 50 points in 68 games and also won a WHL championship with the Warriors back in 2024. And the Toronto Blue Jays wrap up their series against Washington this afternoon. We want your local sports scores and stories. Email sport to discovermoosejaw.com.
1: Now, your Discover Moose Jaw weather.
2: A yellow heat warning is in effect for Moose Jaw area, as highs of over 32 degrees are expected over the next few days. Just a few clouds overhead. The wind will shift from the northwest to the northeast this evening, low of 12. Tomorrow, we have plenty of sunshine and another warm day. Winds become southeast at 20 kilometers an hour in the morning, high of 30, but feeling more like 35. Friday, sunny and even hotter with a high of 34. Saturday, wall-to-wall sunshine and very hot, high 38. And Sunday, sunny once again with temperatures easing back a bit with a high of 31. Find the full forecast at discovermoosejaw.com and stream the radio anywhere and anytime from the Discover Moose Jaw app.
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2: The TSX is down by 415 points. The Dow is down by 1,153 points. NASDAQ is down by 433 points. And the Canadian dollar is trading at 71.1 cents U.S.
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I'm Ken O'Neill. Thanks for streaming us on the app. Young Bombs and L.O. Black next. Here's Teddy Swims.

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0: I'm Ken O'Neill. Alex Warren and Fever Dream coming up next. Have you been paying attention to this summer's Commonwealth Games? 149 athletes from here at home are in Glasgow, Scotland, and we're racking up the medals. Last time I checked, Canada was in second place with 35 medals, 13 of them gold. Athletes from 74 nations and territories are taking part. The 11-day multi-sport event wraps up on Sunday. Go Canada!
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5: A yellow heat warning is in effect for Moose Jaw area, as highs of over 32 degrees are expected over the next few days. A few clouds this evening with a northeast wind developing, low of 12. Tomorrow, plenty of sunshine and another warm day with a high of 30, feeling closer to 35. And Friday, sunny and even hotter with a high of 34. Find the full forecast at discovermoosejaw.com and stream the radio anywhere and anytime from the Discover Moose Jaw app.
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0: The Weeknd. I'm Ken O'Neill. Ariana Grande, Hate That I Made You Love Me, is coming up in just a minute. Earlier this year, it was announced that there'll be no more Hockey Night in Canada on CBC. And now another big shift. Yesterday, Amazon Prime signed on for 12 years of not Monday, but all Wednesday night hockey in Canada. So we've got regional games on TSN, regular season and playoff games on Sportsnet, and Wednesday night games and a couple of rounds of the playoffs on Prime. I'm having trouble keeping track.
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4: A yellow heat warning is in effect for Moose Jaw area, as highs of over 32 degrees are expected over the next few days. A quiet night with just a few clouds, low of 12. Tomorrow, sunshine from start to finish with a high of 30. It'll feel closer to 35. And Friday, more sunshine and turning up the heat with a high of 34. Find the full forecast at discovermoosejaw.com and stream the radio anywhere and anytime from the Discover Moose Jaw app.
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0: Chromeo and Jealous, I Ain't With You. I'm Ken O'Neill. We've got a local news update coming at 5. Lady Gaga is next, and make sure you download our app and you can have the latest info with you always. 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
2: A few clouds and a low of 15 tonight in the DiscoverMooseJaw.com newsroom. I'm JD Houghton. It took a lot of helping hands to make this year's Tim Hortons Camp Day such a success in Moose Jaw. Moose Jaw Tim Hortons franchisee Aurora Howe says local first responders, community leaders, sports teams, and people like you all came together to help raise more than $20,000 for Tim Hortons Foundation camps.
3: Members of Moose Jaw Police Service, firefighters, 15 Wing, Mayor Murdoch, our local MLAs, Tim McLeod, Megan Patterson, a member of Parliament, Fraser Tolmie, came by. We had members from the Warriors, the Millers, everybody, you know, banded together.
2: Howe says that support will help give local kids the chance to attend camps for 4 years, where they'll develop leadership skills, confidence, and friendships that can last a lifetime. The West Heath Joint Use School Park project is moving forward after City Council approved a budget transfer last night to cover the cost overrun. More than $304,000 will be reallocated from two other capital projects after the park project's tender came in hundreds of thousands of dollars over budget. Acting Director of Community Recreation and Park Services, Scott Osmanchenko, said the city needs to honor an agreement with the two local school divisions.
4: We did remove an outdoor rink and we signed an agreement to say that we would rebuild it. So that's why, and we're a year behind, so that's why it's high on the priority list, is because we've committed to this and we still haven't delivered on that, so we're trying to honor our commitment.
2: The project is to construct an outdoor rink, sports court, and accessory building at the site of the new Joint Use School on South Hill. The federal government is looking for public input on how artificial intelligence should be more transparent, and it wants to hear from Canadians. Discover Moose Jaw's Sean Slatt has the story.
5: The online survey from Innovation, Science, and Economic Development Canada asked people about their experience with AI, including what information they think should be disclosed when interacting with AI systems or AI-generated content. The department says the feedback will help identify where greater transparency could build public trust, improve decision-making, and give people more confidence when using AI. Although the consultation is focused on AI content, officials say respondents can also share their views on related issues, including AI data centers, through the survey or by submitting written comments. The survey remains open until September 23rd. A link is available now at discovermooseshaw.com. For Discover Moose Jaw News, I'm Sean Slatt.
2: The Palliser Library System is encouraging teen writers to enter the Young Author Competition before the September 30th deadline. The program gives young authors the chance to develop their stories with guidance from publishing professionals. Publisher Jeannie Martinson says students don't need a finished book to apply.
6: But you do need to have a pretty good grasp on what your book is about.
2: Writers aged 15 to 18 must submit a book outline and a 5-page writing sample. And a shady spot in your yard and a simple bowl of water could make a big difference for local wildlife during this heat wave. Bonnie Dell, Executive Director of the Wildlife Rescue Society of Saskatchewan, says that heat has left many young animals struggling.
7: We are in what we call our real rescue season now, where some of the young are on their own for the first time and they're getting themselves into some predicaments.
2: If you do put out water for local critters, Dell says to make sure it's shallow with a stick or a few rocks inside so small animals can get in and out safely.
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2: The Moose Jaw Miller Express have the day off today to prepare for their next matchup, which is tomorrow night against Medicine Hat. Moose Jaw will welcome the Mavericks to Roswells Park with first pitch at 7:05. In case you missed it, Thomas Soto made history, breaking the WCBL stolen base record with his 43rd last night. Those were the sounds coming from the Moose Jaw Miller Express dugout when Thomas Soto set the record, stealing second early in the game. With their win last night and a Saskatoon loss, Moose Jaw now has a 2-game lead over the Berries in the WCBL's East Division. Elsewhere around the WCBL, Saskatoon hosts Medicine Hat, Regina is in Sylvan Lake, and Weyburn welcomes Swift Current. In local baseball, the Moose Jaw 15U AAA Canucks are preparing for the Tier 2 Provincials this weekend in Regina. Their tournament kicks off on Friday afternoon.

0: Defenseman Aiden Zipperick is heading south of the border to start his college career. Zipperick has committed to Bemidji State in Minnesota. Last season, Zipperick picked up 50 points in 68 games and also won a WHL championship with the Warriors back in 2024. And the Toronto Blue Jays wrap up their series against Washington this afternoon. We want your local sports scores and stories. 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
1: Now, your Discover Moose Jaw weather.
2: A yellow heat warning is in effect for Moose Jaw area, as highs of over 32 degrees are expected over the next few days. Just a few clouds overhead. The wind will shift from the northwest to the northeast this evening, low of 12. Tomorrow, we have plenty of sunshine and another warm day. Winds become southeast at 20 kilometers an hour in the morning, high of 30, but feeling more like 35. Friday, sunny and even hotter with a high of 34. Saturday, wall-to-wall sunshine and very hot, high 38. And Sunday, sunny once again with temperatures easing back a bit with a high of 31. Find the full forecast at discovermoosejaw.com and stream the radio anywhere and anytime from the Discover Moose Jaw app.
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2: The TSX is down by 415 points. The Dow is down by 1,153 points. NASDAQ is down by 433 points. And the Canadian dollar is trading at 71.1 cents U.S.
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nonstop hit music to get you home on this Wednesday. I'm Ken O'Neill. Alessia Cara on the way from The Romantic. This is Bruno Mars.

0: Martin Garrix with Ed Sheeran, and repeat it in just a minute. I'm Ken O'Neill. Happy Wednesday. One of the best sky watching nights of the summer is here. Tonight, two meteor showers, the Southern Delta Aquarids and the Alpha Capricornids, will peak at the exact same time, creating the chance to see dozens of shooting stars every hour. You don't need a telescope. You just need to find a dark place away from city lights. Let your eyes adjust and look up. It's one of those rare reminders that the best summer entertainment is absolutely free.
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1: A yellow heat warning is in effect for Moose Jaw area, as highs of over 32 degrees are expected over the next few days. A few clouds this evening with a northeast wind developing, low of 12. Tomorrow, plenty of sunshine and another warm day with a high of 30, feeling closer to 35. And Friday, sunny and even hotter with a high of 34. Find the full forecast at discovermoosejaw.com and stream the radio anywhere and anytime from the Discover Moose Jaw app.
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0: Hit the Wall, Gracie Abrams coming up. I'm Ken O'Neill. Happy Wednesday. Have you checked to feature her voice on our website? 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
2: A yellow heat warning is in effect for Moose Jaw area, as highs of over 32 degrees are expected over the next few days. A quiet night with just a few clouds, low of 12. Tomorrow, sunshine from start to finish with a high of 30. It'll feel closer to 35. And Friday, more sunshine and turning up the heat with a high of 34. Find the full forecast at discovermoosejaw.com and stream the radio anywhere and anytime from the Discover Moose Jaw app.
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0: 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I'm Ken O'Neill. Chapel Roan is coming up. Have a great evening. Your local news update is coming at 6.
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5: 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It's Deja Vu Cafe in Moose Jaw. 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Wait, what was I saying?
6: With over 100 wing flavors, countless milkshake combos, and the best breaded chicken in town, it's worth the journey. 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
2: A few clouds and a low of 15 tonight in the DiscoverMooseJaw.com newsroom. I'm J.D. Houghton. Last night, Moose Jaw City Council approved more than $304,000 in additional funding to keep the West Heath Joint Use School Park project moving forward. The project's only construction bid came in well above the budget of just over $671,000, and funds from the two other capital projects would be reallocated to cover the shortfall. Acting Director of Community Recreation and Park Services, Scott Osmanchenko, said the area has been without an outdoor rink for the past two seasons.
3: So the existing West Heath Park outdoor rink and playground were removed in 2024 to accommodate the West Heath Phase 5 and 6 residential development. Since the facilities were removed, the neighborhood has been without an outdoor rink for the 2025 and 2026 winter seasons.
2: City administration says construction is expected to begin next month. It's been a tough go at it for local wildlife during this heat wave. Wildlife Rescue Society of Saskatchewan Executive Director Bonnie Dell says phones have been ringing nonstop as young animals run into trouble in the hot weather. But even putting out dishes of water can make all the difference.